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2: Good evening. I'm Natasha Weeb. Taylor Dapp has been found guilty of second-degree murder in the death of Breonna Hayes. The verdict came late Tuesday evening following a six-week jury trial in Estevan Court of King's Bench. The Crown says it's pleased with the outcome and believes justice was served for Hayes' family. Dapp will receive a mandatory life sentence with Justice Michael Morris to determine how long he must serve before becoming eligible for parole. That period will be between 10 and 25 years. Arguments over parole ineligibility will take place in the coming weeks, while victim impact statements from Hayes' family will also be presented at sentencing. A sentencing date has not yet been set. Appointments are now open for influenza and COVID-19 vaccinations in Saskatchewan. Discover Weyburn's Larissa McEwen has more.
3: The Saskatchewan Health Authority says the vaccinations are free for everyone 6 months of age or older, and getting immunized can help prevent illnesses and reduce the spread of respiratory viruses. People considered at higher risk include those with chronic health conditions or compromised immune systems, children under five, pregnant women, and seniors. Vaccinations are available through public health clinics, participating pharmacies, and some physician and nurse practitioner offices. Children between 6 months and 5 years old can only be vaccinated through an SHA public health clinic or office or through a physician or nurse practitioner. Appointments can be booked online through the SHA, with both vaccines available during the same appointment or separately.
2: The Weyburn Comprehensive Schools Foul Supper is coming up in just 2 weeks' time, from 5 to 7 on October 21st. Teacher Leah Beam says tickets are 20 for adults and 10 for kids 6 and up.
4: We invite everybody to come out, whether you have grandkids here or students here, it doesn't matter. 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
2: The funds raised go towards supporting SRC activities for all students, as well as tournament entry fees and transportation for extracurricular teams. Today marks the induction of Golden West Weyburn's Cam Burney's induction into the Saskatchewan Broadcasting Hall of Fame. Content lead Glenn Rogers said Burney's career has spanned news announcing, sports broadcasting, and now management.
5: Well, he became a manager at a relatively young age, and that's due to his professionalism, his discipline, his attention to detail, and his passion for this business each and every day. 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
6: 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And I think Cam really embodies that. 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
2: The Richardson Pioneer Weyburn Red Wings are heading out on the road today. First, they'll head to Melford to face the Mustangs tonight. Head coach and general manager Cody Mapes.
7: They're a team that has really finished the year well last year, and I think they've kind of carried that over into this year. Their expectations of how they play are a certain way, and you know, I think it's going to be a good test for our group to dig deep and make sure we're competitive, because we know that they're going to have that all night.
2: From Melfort, the Wings will head up to LaRonge to take on the Ice Wolves for games on Friday and Saturday night. You can catch all the road action live on Great Plains Ford, Red Wing Radio, Country 106.7. Voice of the Wings, Dylan Fiesel, will have the call, beginning with the pregame show at 7:15. Five powerlifters from Weyburn's Olympia in-depth powerlifting team represented Team Canada at the Commonwealth Powerlifting Championships in Winnipeg last month. Facing over 700 athletes from 12 countries, Weyburn brought home four first-place finishes and a silver. Chelsea McNeil took gold in the 57-kilo sub-junior equipped class, while Natalie Butts topped the 84-kilo junior equipped division. Charlene Kosser claimed gold in the 76-kilo open equipped event, and Marnell Spencer finished first in the 47-kilo Master 3 equipped class. Rounding out the stellar performance, Avrielle Molnar earned a hard-fought second-place finish in the 63-kilo sub-junior classic category.
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2: Cloudiness increasing this evening with northwest wind gusting to 40, easing up overnight with a low of plus 4. Mostly cloudy tomorrow morning before clearing in the afternoon with a high of 18. Friday we'll see sunshine and a high of 23. A mix of sun and clouds on Saturday with a high of 19. And Sunday will be cloudy with the possibility of showers and high of 7. I'm Natasha Weeb. 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
3: Increasing cloudiness this evening with wind gusting to 40, easing up overnight with a low of plus 4. Tomorrow morning will be mostly cloudy before clearing up in the afternoon and a high of 18. And sunshine on Friday with a high of 23. I'm Natasha Weeb. 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
4: Increasing cloudiness this evening with wind gusting to 40, easing up overnight with a low of plus 4. Tomorrow morning will be mostly cloudy before clearing up in the afternoon and a high of 18. And sunshine on Friday with a high of 23. I'm Natasha Weeb. Find the area's official forecast and stream us anywhere on the Discover Weyburn app.
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2: Good evening. I'm Natasha Weeb. The next stage in the Taylor Japp case will be sentencing, as Japp was found guilty of second-degree murder late Tuesday night in the death of Breonna Hayes. The judge will determine how long he must serve before becoming eligible for parole, with arguments expected in the coming weeks. Crown Prosecutor David Belanger explains the range the judge will consider.
3: The justice is going to have to set the parole ineligibility period. So in Canada, the minimum sentence for somebody who commits a second-degree murder is life imprisonment. That's imprisonment for life.
2: The parole ineligibility period can be set between 10 and 25 years. Victim impact statements from Hayes' family will also be presented at sentencing. Saskatchewan residents can now book their influenza and COVID-19 vaccinations for the fall respiratory illness season. Discover Weyburn's Larissa McEwen reports.
4: The Saskatchewan Health Authority is encouraging residents to get immunized as soon as possible, saying early vaccination can help protect individuals and the people around them. The vaccines are free to anyone 6 months or older, with seniors, pregnant women, children under five, and people with certain health conditions encouraged to get vaccinated. Appointments can be made for individuals or entire families through the SHA's online booking system. Residents can also get vaccinated at public health clinics, participating pharmacies, and some doctors' and nurse practitioners' offices. If you have a preferred pharmacy, the SHA recommends contacting them first to make sure they are offering COVID-19 vaccinations.
2: Anyone can go enjoy a turkey dinner or take it home instead with the Weyburn Comprehensive School's Fall Supper on October 21st. Those who stay can enjoy live entertainment, including a sneak peek of the fall senior musical. Teacher Leah Beam.
5: All the proceeds support the SRC activities for all of our WCS students and the extracurricular teams. So it pays for things like entry fees, transportation when they're going away on sports, tournaments on the weekends and stuff. We also use the money for guest speakers in the school or spirit days.
2: Tickets are 20 for adults and 10 for kids 6 and up. Golden West Weyburn's Cam Burney is being inducted into the Saskatchewan Broadcasting Hall of Fame today. Content lead Glenn Rogers said Burney's career began with a passion for sports broadcasting, including being the voice of the Weyburn Red Wings from 1996 to 2006.
6: A lot of people will remember Cam that way as probably the best, and in my opinion, the best play-by-play person in Weyburn Red Wings history, and one of the best that the SJHL has ever had.
2: Current voice of the Wings, Dylan Fiesel, says Burney has been an important part of his career development.
7: When I would first start in games, a lot of people say, oh, you're doing a good job. 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Cam would be one that would come in and say, hey, you're doing a great job. Here's some tips on how to get a little bit better.
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2: Cloudiness increasing this evening with northwest wind gusting to 40, easing up overnight with a low of plus 4. Mostly cloudy tomorrow morning before clearing in the afternoon with a high of 18. Friday we'll see sunshine and a high of 23. A mix of sun and clouds on Saturday with a high of 19. And Sunday will be cloudy with the possibility of showers and high of 7. 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
2: Increasing cloudiness this evening with wind gusting to 40, easing up overnight with a low of +4. Tomorrow morning will be mostly cloudy before clearing up in the afternoon and a high of 18. And sunshine on Friday with a high of 23. I'm Natasha Weeb. 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
8: Increasing cloudiness this evening with wind gusting to 40, easing up overnight with a low of plus 4. Tomorrow morning will be mostly cloudy before clearing up in the afternoon and a high of 18. And sunshine on Friday with a high of 23. I'm Natasha Weeb. Find the area's official forecast and stream us anywhere on the Discover Wayburn app.
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2: Good evening. I'm Natasha Weeb. The guilty verdict in the Taylor Japp murder trial has brought the six-week proceeding to an end in Estevan Court of King's Bench. Japp was convicted of second-degree murder in the death of Breonna Hayes. Crown Prosecutor David Belanger says he believes the verdict brought justice in the case.
3: We're happy for the family. We're happy to bring closure to the family. And we think that justice was rendered in this case.
2: Japp will receive a mandatory life sentence, while the judge will determine the period of parole ineligibility at a future sentencing hearing. Victim impact statements from Hayes' family are also expected to be presented. Influenza and COVID-19 vaccination appointments are now available across Saskatchewan. Discover Weyburn's Larissa McEwen has more.
4: The Saskatchewan Health Authority says vaccination is voluntary and residents can get both vaccines together or separately. Both vaccines are free for anyone 6 months of age and older. The SHA says immunization is particularly important for people at higher risk, including seniors, pregnant women, children under five, and people with chronic health conditions. Appointments can be booked online through the SHA for individuals or entire families. Vaccinations are available at public health clinics, participating pharmacies, and some physician and nurse practitioner offices. Children 6 months to 5 years old must be vaccinated at a public health clinic or office or by a physician or nurse practitioner. For information about symptoms or when to seek care, call Healthline 811.
2: Turkey dinner and live entertainment are part of a long-standing tradition at Weyburn Comprehensive School. The Fowl Supper is coming up 2 weeks from today. Teacher Leah Beam says it's an important fundraiser for the SRC and extracurriculars.
5: It does support the school in many different ways, and we also have a lot of businesses that have already made donations to us to help pay for our turkeys and the cost of running the Fowl Supper. So most of the money from that night goes directly back to the students because we have the businesses supporting the before and end cost.
2: The supper is being held from 5 to 7 on October 21st with options for dine-in or takeout. Today marks the induction of Golden West Weyburn's Cam Burney's induction into the Saskatchewan Broadcasting Hall of Fame. Weyburn Mayor Jeff Richards.
6: Cam is a consummate radio guy. 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He loves it. He lives the industry. And he's been in Weyburn for a very long time. 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
2: Cloudiness increasing this evening with northwest wind gusting to 40, easing up overnight with a low of plus 4. Mostly cloudy tomorrow morning before clearing in the afternoon with a high of 18. Friday we'll see sunshine and a high of 23. A mix of sun and clouds on Saturday with a high of 19. And Sunday will be cloudy with the possibility of showers and high of 7. I'm Natasha Weeb. 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
4: Increasing cloudiness this evening with wind gusting to 40, easing up overnight with a low of plus 4. Tomorrow morning will be mostly cloudy before clearing up in the afternoon and a high of 18. And sunshine on Friday with a high of 23. I'm Natasha Weeb. 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
4: 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And on Saturday, October 24th, she'll be coming to read from her new book on grief, Intentional Healing, Intentional Living. 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
8: Increasing cloudiness this evening with wind gusting to 40, easing up overnight with a low of plus 4. Tomorrow morning will be mostly cloudy before clearing up in the afternoon and a high of 18. And sunshine on Friday with a high of 23. I'm Natasha Weeb. Find the area's official forecast and stream us anywhere on the Discover Weyburn app.
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3: Good evening. I'm Natasha Weeb. Taylor Dapp has been found guilty of second-degree murder in the death of Breonna Hayes. The verdict came late Tuesday evening following a six-week jury trial in Estevan Court of King's Bench. The Crown says it's pleased with the outcome and believes justice was served for Hayes' family. Dapp will receive a mandatory life sentence with Justice Michael Morris to determine how long he must serve before becoming eligible for parole. That period will be between 10 and 25 years. Arguments over parole ineligibility will take place in the coming weeks, while victim impact statements from Hayes' family will also be presented at sentencing. A sentencing date has not yet been set. Appointments are now open for influenza and COVID-19 vaccinations in Saskatchewan. Discover Weyburn's Larissa McEwen has more.
4: The Saskatchewan Health Authority says the vaccinations are free for everyone 6 months of age or older, and getting immunized can help prevent illnesses and reduce the spread of respiratory viruses. People considered at higher risk include those with chronic health conditions or compromised immune systems, children under five, pregnant women, and seniors. Vaccinations are available through public health clinics, participating pharmacies, and some physician and nurse practitioner offices. Children between 6 months and 5 years old can only be vaccinated through an SHA public health clinic or office or through a physician or nurse practitioner. Appointments can be booked online through the SHA, with both vaccines available during the same appointment or separately.
3: The Weyburn Comprehensive Schools Foul Supper is coming up in just 2 weeks' time, from 5 to 7 on October 21st. Teacher Leah Beam says tickets are 20 for adults and 10 for kids 6 and up.
5: We invite everybody to come out, whether you have grandkids here or students here, it doesn't matter. You don't have to know any of the kids. You can just come and eat and come and enjoy the music. We would love to see everybody out and bring your friends and family so that it can be a nice outing for the family.
3: The funds raised go towards supporting SRC activities for all students, as well as tournament entry fees and transportation for extracurricular teams. Today marks the induction of Golden West Weyburn's Cam Burney's induction into the Saskatchewan Broadcasting Hall of Fame. Content lead Glenn Rogers said Burney's career has spanned news announcing, sports broadcasting, and now management.
6: Well, he became a manager at a relatively young age, and that's due to his professionalism, his discipline, his attention to detail, and his passion for this business each and every day. 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
3: Mayor Jeff Richards says it's a proud moment for the community.
7: 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And I think Cam really embodies that. He's got an understanding of our community, and he's got an understanding of how to talk to people.
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3: Cloudiness increasing this evening with northwest wind gusting to 40, easing up overnight with a low of +4. Mostly cloudy tomorrow morning before clearing in the afternoon with a high of 18. Friday, we'll see sunshine and a high of 23. A mix of sun and clouds on Saturday with a high of 19. And Sunday will be cloudy with the possibility of showers and high of 7. I'm Natasha Weeb. 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
1: Increasing cloudiness this evening with wind gusting to 40, easing up overnight with a low of plus 4. Tomorrow morning will be mostly cloudy before clearing up in the afternoon and a high of 18. And sunshine on Friday with a high of 23. I'm Natasha Weeb. 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
6: Increasing cloudiness this evening with wind gusting to 40, easing up overnight with a low of plus 4. Tomorrow morning will be mostly cloudy before clearing up in the afternoon and a high of 18. And sunshine on Friday with a high of 23. I'm Natasha Weeb. Find the area's official forecast and stream us anywhere on the Discover Wayburn app.
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6: Increasing cloudiness this evening with wind gusting to 40, easing up overnight with a low of plus 4. Tomorrow morning will be mostly cloudy before clearing up in the afternoon and a high of 18. And sunshine on Friday with a high of 23. I'm Natasha Weeb. 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
1: Increasing cloudiness this evening with wind gusting to 40, easing up overnight with a low of plus 4. Tomorrow morning will be mostly cloudy before clearing up in the afternoon and a high of 18. And sunshine on Friday with a high of 23. I'm Natasha Weeb. Find the area's official forecast and stream us anywhere on the Discover Weyburn app.
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5: Increasing cloudiness this evening with wind gusting to 40, easing up overnight with a low of plus 4. Tomorrow morning will be mostly cloudy before clearing up in the afternoon and a high of 18. And sunshine on Friday with a high of 23. I'm Natasha Weeb. 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

0: 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Ears on me. 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
3: Increasing cloudiness this evening with wind gusting to 40, easing up overnight with a low of plus 4. Tomorrow morning will be mostly cloudy before clearing up in the afternoon and a high of 18. And sunshine on Friday with a high of 23. I'm Natasha Weeb. Find the area's official forecast and stream us anywhere on the Discover Wayburn app.
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3: Mostly cloudy this morning, clearing up in the afternoon with a high of 18. A few clouds moving in this evening with a low of plus 5. Sunny tomorrow with a high of 23. And a mix of sun and clouds on Saturday with a high of 19. I'm Natasha Weeb. Find the area's official forecast and stream us anywhere on the Discover Weyburn app.
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3: Mostly cloudy this morning, clearing up in the afternoon with a high of 18. A few clouds moving in this evening with a low of plus 5. Sunny tomorrow with a high of 23. And a mix of sun and clouds on Saturday with a high of 19. I'm Natasha Weave. 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
2: Mostly cloudy this morning, clearing up in the afternoon with a high of 18. A few clouds moving in this evening with a low of plus 5. Sunny tomorrow with a high of 23. And a mix of sun and clouds on Saturday with a high of 19. I'm Natasha Weeb. Find the area's official forecast and stream us anywhere on the Discover Weyburn app.
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4: Mostly cloudy this morning, clearing up in the afternoon with a high of 18. A few clouds moving in this evening with a low of plus 5. Sunny tomorrow with a high of 23. And a mix of sun and clouds on Saturday with a high of 19. I'm Natasha Weave. 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
6: Mostly cloudy this morning, clearing up in the afternoon with a high of 18. A few clouds moving in this evening with a low of plus 5. Sunny tomorrow with a high of 23, and a mix of sun and clouds on Saturday with a high of 19. I'm Natasha Weeb. 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
1: Mostly cloudy this morning, clearing up in the afternoon with a high of 18. A few clouds moving in this evening with a low of plus 5. Sunny tomorrow with a high of 23. And a mix of sun and clouds on Saturday with a high of 19. I'm Natasha Weeb. 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
4: Mostly cloudy this morning, clearing up in the afternoon with a high of 18. A few clouds moving in this evening with a low of plus 5. Sunny tomorrow with a high of 23. And a mix of sun and clouds on Saturday with a high of 19. I'm Natasha Weeb. Find the area's official forecast and stream us anywhere on the Discover Weyburn app.
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4: Mostly cloudy this morning, clearing up in the afternoon with a high of 18. A few clouds moving in this evening with a low of plus 5. Sunny tomorrow with a high of 23. And a mix of sun and clouds on Saturday with a high of 19. I'm Natasha Weeb. 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
3: Mostly cloudy this morning, clearing up in the afternoon with a high of 18. A few clouds moving in this evening with a low of plus 5. Sunny tomorrow with a high of 23. And a mix of sun and clouds on Saturday with a high of 19. I'm Natasha Weeb. Find the area's official forecast and stream us anywhere on the Discover Weyburn app.
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2: Mostly cloudy this morning, clearing up in the afternoon with a high of 18. A few clouds moving in this evening with a low of plus 5. Sunny tomorrow with a high of 23. And a mix of sun and clouds on Saturday with a high of 19. I'm Natasha Weeb. 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
2: Mostly cloudy this morning, clearing up in the afternoon with a high of 18. A few clouds moving in this evening with a low of plus 5. Sunny tomorrow with a high of 23. And a mix of sun and clouds on Saturday with a high of 19. I'm Natasha Weeb. Find the area's official forecast and stream us anywhere on the Discover Weber app.
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5: Cloudy skies this morning, clearing this afternoon. We'll see a high of 18 degrees. A few clouds rolling in this evening with a low of plus 4. Clearing in the morning tomorrow with a high of 23. And a mix of sun and cloud on Saturday with a high of 19. 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
2: Good morning. I'm Marna McManus. The Saskatchewan RCMP report collision fatalities have nearly doubled year over year this past summer, with 29 collisions resulting in 37 deaths in July and August alone. Traffic Services Operations Officer Inspector Lee Knielsen says these numbers are part of a rising trend.
3: Unsafe driving behaviors continue to have deadly consequences. Safe driving behaviors can save your life. We will continue to remove those unsafe drivers from our Saskatchewan roadways. But again, we need your help as well to stop this rise in fatal collisions.
2: Entering the fall and winter months, Knielsen says trends suggest there will be a decline in collisions. Still, he says police will continue to enforce driving laws and work to remove unsafe drivers from our roads. Saskatchewan students interested in a future in agriculture have a chance to put their ideas forward for scholarship money. Discover Weyburn's Larissa McEwen has more.
4: Applications are now open for the 2027 Agriculture Student Scholarships, with four scholarships available. The grand prize is $6,000, while three runner-up scholarships are worth $3,000 each. This year's theme focuses on solutions to challenges in agriculture. Students can explore ideas involving technological innovation, collaboration, public engagement, or education. Applicants need to submit either a three-minute video or 1,000-word essay, must be in grade 12 or have graduated within the past two school years, and plan to pursue agriculture-related post-secondary education in fall 2027. The deadline to apply is March 1st.
2: Will putting together a traditional Thanksgiving dinner also put pressure on your wallet? Dr. Sylvain Charlebois with Dalhousie University's Agri-Food Analytics Lab says if you're planning a turkey dinner this weekend, you should expect to pay more than you did a year ago.
5: We are expecting the Thanksgiving dinner to be about 10% more expensive, and that's due to the bird being more expensive. The poultry sector has been under tremendous pressure in the last little while.
2: Part of the pressure, he says, is coming from higher fuel costs, with more consumers turning to poultry as other proteins remain expensive. The Saskatchewan Association of Broadcasters inducted Weyburn's Cam Burney into the Hall of Fame yesterday. Greg Happ knows Burney as a fellow hockey official, and he says the passion and attention to detail he brings to the ice carries into his successes across his life and career.
6: When I think of Cam, I think of a guy that just really engaged and really passionate about whatever he does. He's really community orientated. Everything he does to, you know, a really high standard.
2: 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For these stories and more, visit discoverweyburn.com.
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2: Her Softball Hub is bringing athletes from across southeast Saskatchewan to Weyburn for its first winter season. Co-founder Morgan Walters says the organization saw strong interest in its September tryouts, leading to four travel teams.
7: We have our winter travel teams, and so we held our tryouts for that in September, and we had a massive amount of kids that were interested in coming to our tryouts, and we ended up picking four teams. We have a 10U team, 12U, 14, and an 18U team.
2: Athletes are coming from communities including Estevan, Yorkton, Moose Jaw, Lumsden, and the Carnduff area. Travel teams will compete in U.S. tournaments this winter, while they also run training sessions in Weyburn every other Sunday through March. The Richardson Pioneer Weyburn Red Wings picking up a big road win last night, defeating the Melfort Mustangs 4-2 at the Northern Lights Palace. Jackson Doyle got Weyburn on the board first, 7 minutes into the opening period, followed by Jace Harder's first of the night to build a quick two-goal lead. Melfort responded late in the first and tied it early in the second, but Harder answered just 1 minute later with his second goal of the game, which stood as the game winner. Callis Pierce sealed the victory with a late empty netter. Goaltender Nate Stevens was solid between the pipes, stopping 29 of 31 shots to earn the win as Weyburn improved to 4-3 on the season. The Red Wings are staying on the road today with a back-to-back series against the LaRonge Ice Wolves tomorrow and Saturday. Catch all the action live on Great Plains Ford, Red Wing Radio, Country 106.7. Voice of the Wings Dylan Fiesel will have the call, beginning with the pregame show both nights at 7:15.
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2: Cloud cover this morning, but clearing this afternoon, high 18. Becoming partly cloudy this evening. It's going down to plus 4 tonight. Clouds moving out again in the morning with a high of 23 for tomorrow. A mix of sun and cloud and a high of 19 on Saturday. Cloudy skies with a possibility of showers on Sunday with a high of 7. And rain for Thanksgiving Monday with a high of 6 degrees. We're gathering all the news of the day and delivering it directly into your inbox. 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

0: Taylor Swift, I Knew It, I Knew You. It's on Magic 103. I'm Dara. Just after 6 o'clock, 18 degrees for our high. We're at that 5-degree mark right now. So it is a little cool, but not quite as cold as it has been some of the previous mornings. We do have your full forecast in just a few. We're also going to hear from Miles Smith.
1: 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Everybody's listening? Perfect. We have a favor to ask.
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5: Cloudy skies this morning, clearing this afternoon. We'll see a high of 18 degrees. A few clouds rolling in this evening with a low of +4. Clearing in the morning tomorrow with a high of 23. And a mix of sun and cloud on Saturday with a high of 19. 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

Miles Smith, it's nice to meet you on Magic 103. It's quarter after six. I'm Dara Curry. Good morning. Thursday is here. Yes, we are inching closer and closer to the weekend. 18 degrees for our high. We have weather in just a few. We'll also let you know what's up today. Right after Adele, it's

0: It's Water Under the Bridge on Magic 103. I'm Dara. Good morning. 5 degrees right now, 18 for our high. We have weather in just a moment. First, as you get ready to take on the day. Well, there is Area 1 garbage pickup and Area 4 recycling pickup. And over at the library, they have Kid Ventures. They are doing glitter spider webs. We are also going to be continuing our ZOMG contest. More details on that on discoverwaver.com. You can follow along with all the fun on the Magic 103 Facebook page as well. That's what's up. We've got music in just a moment from Olivia Rodrigo.
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0: say?
1: Olivia Rodrigo, it's Stupid Song on Magic 103. I'm Dara Curry. Good morning. It is just about 6:30 this Thursday. 18 degrees for our high, 5 degrees right now. We do have your full forecast coming up in just a little bit. We'll also hear from Mariana's Trench.
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3: Thanksgiving dinner costing more this year than last year. We'll be hearing from Dr. Sylvain Charlebois with the Dalhousie University's Agri-Food Analytics Lab. And students hoping for a career in agriculture may be eligible for some scholarship money. Our own Larissa McEwen will have more on that in just a few. Stay tuned.
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1: Good morning. I'm Marna McManus. 29 collisions resulting in 37 deaths on Saskatchewan roads in just July and August. Operations Officer for Saskatchewan RCMP Traffic Services, Inspector Lee Kinelson, says this is a year-over-year increase of around 50%. He says police need drivers' help in keeping the roads safe.
2: I'll boil it down to those four easy things that we all can do. Don't drive impaired. If you wonder if you're impaired, you probably are. When you drive, put away that cell phone, put your seatbelt on, and slow down.
1: In spite of temperatures falling and the possibility of snowy and icy conditions moving in, Kinelson says RCMP expects collision numbers to decline as the majority of collisions occur during the summer. Kinelson says RCMP officers will continue enforcement efforts to correct unsafe driving behavior. Students thinking about a career in agriculture are being given a chance to put their ideas in front of the industry and potentially pick up some scholarship money along the way. Here's Discover Weyburn's Larissa McEwen with more.
3: The 2027 Agriculture Student Scholarship is now open to Saskatchewan students planning to continue their education in the field. This year, students are being asked to focus on solutions to challenges in agriculture. That leaves room for ideas around technology, education, collaboration, and how the industry connects with the public. There are four scholarships available, including a $6,000 grand prize and three awards worth $3,000 each. Students can enter with a three-minute video or a 1,000-word essay. Applications are open until March 1st.
1: That Thanksgiving dinner may cost a little more this year, and food prices could keep climbing after the holiday as well. Dr. Sylvain Charlebois with Dalhousie University's Agri-Food Analytics Lab says higher diesel prices are putting pressure on the entire food supply chain.
4: Diesel is impacting everything, will impact everything in a grocery store. So that's why we're bracing for some higher prices down the road.
1: Charlebois says the connection between diesel and food prices remains strong, which could mean more pressure on grocery bills later this fall and into the winter. He says the tab for a family of four is expected to be about $300 higher. Cam Burney inducted into the Saskatchewan Broadcasting Hall of Fame yesterday. A key part of his broadcasting career was rooted in sports broadcasting, including being the play-by-play voice of the Weyburn Red Wings for 10 years. This continues in his involvement in local sports, particularly as a Level 3 hockey official. Kyle Hoyam has shared the ice with Burney as an official.
5: Cam always kept it fun. There was never a moment too big for Cam to not find the joy in it. He had our officiating back, no matter what. It was a real joy and honor to share the ice with Cam.
1: Hoyam says he grew up hearing Burney as the voice of the Wings, and he views officiating with him as a full circle moment. For these stories and more, visit discoverweyburn.com.
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1: Jace Harder leading the offensive charge last night as the Richardson Pioneer Weyburn Red Wings took care of business on the road, earning a 4-2 victory over the Melfort Mustangs. Weyburn jumped out to an early 2-0 advantage in the first period thanks to goals from Jackson Doyle and Harder. After Melfort rallied back to tie the game early in the second, Harder answered right back, scoring his fourth goal of the season just 60 seconds later to restore the Red Wings' lead for good. Callis Pierce capped off the night with an unassisted empty net goal in the final seconds. Weyburn's penalty kill was sharp, holding Melfort empty-handed on 6 power play opportunities while Nate Stevens turned aside 29 shots in goal. Next up, the Wings travel to LaRonge for a 2-game weekend set against the Ice Wolves this Friday and Saturday. You can listen live on Great Plains Ford, Red Wing Radio, Country 106.7, with Voice of the Wings Dylan Fiesel kicking off with a pregame show at 7:15. Her softball hub holding its first winter training session in Weyburn this past weekend as the organization gets its winter programming underway. Co-founder Morgan Walter says the program is designed to help athletes keep working on their softball skills.
6: Then our winter training program is for those athletes who maybe don't want to travel but are looking to, you know, fine-tune their skills, elevate their game, still stay active in the sport. And so with our winter training program, we have athletes as young as U9 all the way up until U17 who are involved with that program. It runs twice a month, every other Sunday in Weyburn.
1: She says each session focuses on a different area of the game. Her softball hub is also taking drop-ins for individual sessions.
0: 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The best deal is a Weyburn Dodge deal.
1: Cloud cover this morning, but clearing this afternoon. High 18. Becoming partly cloudy this evening. It's going down to +4 tonight. Clouds moving out again in the morning with a high of 23 for tomorrow. A mix of sun and cloud and a high of 19 on Saturday. Cloudy skies with a possibility of showers on Sunday with a high of 7 and rain for Thanksgiving Monday with a high of 6 degrees. 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

sugar. Harry Styles, it's Watermelon Sugar on Magic 103. I'm Dara. Good morning. It's 6:40 Thursday morning. We're expecting temperatures right around 18 degrees. We are sitting at 5 right now. We have your full forecast in just a few. First, it's Nickelback. Remember when the

0: Those days on Magic 103. The first time I heard that song, I couldn't help but laugh a little bit. Because as I was listening along, you know, I follow the same trend on a lot of those things. But they mentioned posters on the wall, right? Posters hanging on the wall. I had a Nickelback poster hanging on my wall. I had two, actually. I had two Nickelback posters hanging on my wall. And I couldn't help but go, I wonder if they know that for some of us, they're actually singing about themselves. They're talking about their experiences. But for some of us who are a little bit younger than they are, it's them. They are the ones they are singing about. Anyways, it was just a fascinating thought that I had one day. Warming up today to about 18 degrees. We're currently at that 5-degree mark. I'm Dara. We've got music in just a moment from Ariana Grande.
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3: Cloudy skies this morning, clearing this afternoon. We'll see a high of 18 degrees. A few clouds rolling in this evening with a low of plus 4. Clearing in the morning tomorrow with a high of 23. And a mix of sun and cloud on Saturday with a high of 19. 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

0: Fresh and Pablo, because I do on Magic 103. I'm Dara Curry. Good morning. It is 6:50 this Thursday. We're expecting temperatures around 18 degrees currently at that 5-degree mark. We have your full forecast in just a few. We're also going to hear from Katie Tunstall.
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2: Weyburn's Cam Burney inducted into the Saskatchewan Broadcasting Hall of Fame yesterday. We'll be hearing from our current voice of the Wings, Dylan Fiesel, on the example Cam has set. And Inspector Nika Nelson with the Saskatchewan RCMP Traffic Services shares on the spiking numbers for collisions this summer. These stories and more in just a few short moments. 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
2: Good morning. I'm Marna McManus. July and August mark the time of year when collision numbers peak on Saskatchewan highways. This year, 29 collisions were reported, resulting in 37 deaths in those 2 months alone. Operations Officer for Saskatchewan RCMP Traffic Services, Inspector Lee Kinnelson, says numbers are expected to decline now that fall has arrived.
3: Based on previous years, we expect a gradual reduction in the number of fatal collisions in the coming months, so leading into that fall and into that winter. And what we've seen in the past is, you know, people start to slow down, start to get to that routine, get to back to that normal.
2: Officers will still continue enforcement efforts, but Kinnelson says they need drivers to help ensure safety on the Saskatchewan roadways. He says the four main points is to drive sober, put your cell phone away, wear a seatbelt, and slow down. Students in Saskatchewan with plans to study agriculture next year can apply now for a scholarship worth up to $6,000. Discover Weyburn's Larissa McEwen has the details.
4: The 2027 Agriculture Student Scholarships are accepting applications with four awards available. The program is putting the focus on ideas this year, asking students to come up with solutions to challenges facing agriculture. That could include everything from technological innovation to finding new ways to educate or engage the public. The grand prize is $6,000, with three $3,000 runner-up awards also available. The scholarships are open to grade 12 students and recent graduates planning to pursue agriculture-related post-secondary education. Students have until March 1st to submit either a 3-minute video or a 1,000-word essay.
2: Will putting together a traditional Thanksgiving dinner also put the pressure on your wallet? Dr. Sylvain Charlebois with Dalhousie University's Agri-Food Analytics Lab says if you're planning a turkey dinner this weekend, you should expect to pay more than you did last year.
5: We are expecting the Thanksgiving dinner to be about 10% more expensive, and that's due to the bird being more expensive. The poultry sector has been under tremendous pressure in the last little while.
2: He says part of the pressure is coming from higher fuel costs. Weyburn's Cam Burney was inducted into the Saskatchewan Broadcasting Hall of Fame yesterday. It considered Burney's 30 years of broadcasting experience in Weyburn, as well as 10 years as play-by-play voice of the Weyburn Red Wings. Current voice of the Wings, Dylan Fiesel, says Cam's example has been instrumental to him as an up-and-coming broadcaster.
6: Just seeing Cam and the way he conducts himself through the lobby, and that was one of my biggest things that I learned too, that you can have the best play-by-play voice in the world, the best goal calls, but how you conduct yourself in the community is truly what matters, and it's how people will remember you.
2: Burney began his career in Weyburn as a news announcer and morning show co-host before moving into a leadership position with Golden West. For these stories and more, visit discoverweyburn.com.
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2: Her Softball Hub is bringing athletes from across southeast Saskatchewan to Weyburn for its first winter season. Co-founder Morgan Walters says the organization saw strong interest in its September tryouts, leading to four travel teams.
7: We have our winter travel teams, and so we held our tryouts for that in September, and we had a massive amount of kids that were interested in coming to our tryouts, and we ended up picking four teams. We have a 10U team, 12U, 14, and an 18U team.
2: Athletes are coming from communities including Estevan, Yorkton, Moose Jaw, Lumsden, and the Carnduff area. Travel teams will compete in U.S. tournaments this winter, while they also run training sessions in Weyburn every other Sunday through March. The Richardson Pioneer Weyburn Red Wings picking up a big road win last night, defeating the Melfort Mustangs 4-2 at the Northern Lights Palace. Jackson Doyle got Weyburn on the board first, 7 minutes into the opening period, followed by Jace Harder's first of the night to build a quick two-goal lead. Melfort responded late in the first and tied it early in the second, but Harder answered just 1 minute later with his second goal of the game, which stood as the game winner. Callis Pierce sealed the victory with a late empty netter. Goaltender Nate Stevens was solid between the pipes, stopping 29 of 31 shots to earn the win as Weyburn improved to 4-3 on the season. The Red Wings are staying on the road today with a back-to-back series against the LaRonge Ice Wolves tomorrow and Saturday. Catch all the action live on Great Plains Ford, Red Wing Radio, Country 106.7. Voice of the Wings Dylan Fiesel will have the call, beginning with the pregame show both nights at 7:15.
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2: Cloud cover this morning, but clearing this afternoon, high 18. Becoming partly cloudy this evening. It's going down to plus 4 tonight. Clouds moving out again in the morning with a high of 23 for tomorrow. A mix of sun and cloud and a high of 19 on Saturday. Cloudy skies with a possibility of showers on Sunday with a high of 7. And rain for Thanksgiving Monday with a high of 6 degrees. 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

0: Cat's Eye, it's Animal on Magic 103. I'm Dara. Good morning. It is just after 7 o'clock this Thursday. 18 degrees for our high. Currently right around that 6-degree mark. Yeah, it's a little bit cool out. We have your full forecast coming up in just a few. Hey, of course, we are celebrating 20 years of Magic 103 with the ZOMG scavenger hunt. We are going to have another ZOMG card out somewhere in the Opportunity City later this morning. Make sure you find it and then enter in to win four passes to Amanda Marshall and Tom Cochran in Moose Jaw. We'll have more details on the Magic 103 Facebook page.
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3: Cloudy skies this morning, clearing this afternoon. We'll see a high of 18 degrees. A few clouds rolling in this evening with a low of +4. Clearing in the morning tomorrow with a high of 23. And a mix of sun and cloud on Saturday with a high of 19. 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

Dua Lipa, it's Dance the Night. It's on Magic 103. I'm Dara. Quarter after 7, warming up today to about 18 degrees. We have your full forecast in just a few. First, it's Capital City, Safe and Sound.

0: Cities, it's Safe and Sound on Magic 103. I'm Dara. So as I mentioned, we are continuing our OMG scavenger hunt. Now, what happens when you find this bad boy? There's something on the back that allows you to enter in, and then I get to call you and play a little bit of 2006 trivia. That's exactly what happened with Cindy Connolly.
1: Hello?
0: Hi, is this Cindy?
1: This is Cindy.
0: Hi, Cindy. This is Dara Curry from the radio stations calling. How are you?
1: I'm good. How are you?
0: I'm A-okay. Do you have any idea why I could be calling you today?
1: Maybe because of the photo Jessica went to.
0: Yeah, exactly that. You guys went out and you found her Zoom's G card. And you guys actually, you brought it to the station, didn't you?
1: Yeah, we were very excited.
0: I could tell. I saw the picture and I laughed so hard. I was like, oh, Cindy wants to win those tickets.
1: Heck yeah.
0: Well, Cindy,
1: get me out of here.
0: You're right. You are one of our qualifiers. But before I officially get you entered in, I have a little bit of 2006 trivia for you. But do you think you can answer one question for me?
1: I'll do my best.
0: I have complete faith in you, girlfriend. All right. What social media platform was released to the public in 2006?
1: Facebook?
0: You were going with Facebook?
1: Maybe.
0: You're right!
1: Did I?
0: Yeah!
1: Oh. Heck yeah! She's a genius.
0: You are so smart. Before that, we were all hanging out on MySpace, and then Facebook came out, and all of a sudden we had stickers and pokes.
1: Yeah, right.
0: So Cindy is now officially one of our ZOMG qualifiers. You can join her in the winning circle. Make sure that you are listening along and following along on the Magic 103 Facebook page later this morning for our next ZOMG scavenger hunt location. And then we could be calling you.
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0: Abrams, let's hit the wall. It's on Magic 103. So we were just chatting with Cindy Connolly, one of our ZOMG qualifiers. She is now in to win 4 tickets to see Amanda Marshall and Tom Cochran in Moose Jaw. And her trivia question, which about which social media platform launched to the public in 2006? That, of course, was Facebook. Now, what was really fun in the early ages of Facebook is it would send out notifications to people and it would say, hey, it's so-and-so's birthday and here's how old they are. And it was really, really weird to me for a long time because no one's age was right. No one on my Facebook list had the correct age, right? And it was especially prominent. I thought maybe I was just miscalculating years and stuff like that, but it was especially prominent for someone I knew had the exact same birthday as me. And it showed that he was 2 years older than he actually was. And I couldn't help but laugh because then I remembered when Facebook originally launched, you had to be either 18 or 19 to join. And we definitely were not. We were not. So we lied about our age and then just never remembered to fix it. So don't trust the Facebook ages because a whole lot of millennials completely lied about it. We're going to have more ZOMG scavenger hunt fun later today. Make sure you tune in for that. We've got all the details on ZOMG and 20 years of Magic 103 on discoverwayburn.com.
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1: Good morning. I'm Marna McManus. The Saskatchewan RCMP report collision fatalities have nearly doubled year over year this past summer, with 29 collisions resulting in 37 deaths in July and August alone. Traffic Services Operation Officer Inspector Nika Nelson says these numbers are part of a rising trend.
2: Unsafe driving behaviors continue to have deadly consequences. Safe driving behaviors can save your life. We will continue to remove those unsafe drivers from our Saskatchewan roadways. But again, we need your help as well to stop this rise in fatal collisions.
1: Entering the fall and winter months, Nielsen says trends suggest there will be a decline in collisions. Still, he says police will continue to enforce driving laws and work to remove unsafe drivers from our roads. Saskatchewan students interested in a future in agriculture have a chance to put their ideas forward for scholarship money. Discover Weyburn's Larissa McEwen has more.
3: Applications are now open for the 2027 Agriculture Student Scholarships, with four scholarships available. The grand prize is $6,000, while three runner-up scholarships are worth $3,000 each. This year's theme focuses on solutions to challenges in agriculture. Students can explore ideas involving technological innovation, collaboration, public engagement, or education. Applicants need to submit either a three-minute video or 1,000-word essay, must be in grade 12 or have graduated within the past two school years, and plan to pursue agriculture-related post-secondary education in fall 2027. The deadline to apply is March 1st.
1: Will putting together a traditional Thanksgiving dinner also put pressure on your wallet? Dr. Sylvain Charlebois with Dalhousie University's Agri-Food Analytics Lab says if you're planning a turkey dinner this weekend, you should expect to pay more than you did a year ago.
4: We are expecting the Thanksgiving dinner to be about 10% more expensive, and that's due to the bird being more expensive. The poultry sector has been under tremendous pressure in the last little while.
1: Part of the pressure, he says, is coming from higher fuel costs, with more consumers turning to poultry as other proteins remain expensive. The Saskatchewan Association of Broadcasters inducted Weyburn's Cam Burney into the Hall of Fame yesterday. Greg Happ knows Burney as a fellow hockey official, and he says the passion and attention to detail he brings to the ice carries into his successes across his life and career.
5: When I think of Cam, I think of a guy that just really engaged and really passionate about whatever he does. He's really community orientated. Everything he does to, you know, a really high standard.
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1: Jace Harder leading the offensive charge last night as the Richardson Pioneer Weyburn Red Wings took care of business on the road, earning a 4-2 victory over the Melfort Mustangs. Weyburn jumped out to an early 2-0 advantage in the first period thanks to goals from Jackson Doyle and Harder. After Melfort rallied back to tie the game early in the second, Harder answered right back, scoring his fourth goal of the season just 60 seconds later to restore the Red Wings' lead for good. Callis Pierce capped off the night with an unassisted empty net goal in the final seconds. Weyburn's penalty kill was sharp, holding Melfort empty-handed on six power play opportunities, while Nate Stevens turned aside 29 shots in goal. Next up, the Wings travel to LaRonge for a two-game weekend set against the Ice Wolves this Friday and Saturday. You can listen live on Great Plains Ford Red Wing Radio, Country 106.7, with voice of the Wings' Dylan Fiesel kicking off with a pregame show at 7:15. Her softball hub holding its first winter training session in Weyburn this past weekend as the organization gets its winter programming underway. Co-founder Morgan Walter says the program is designed to help athletes keep working on their softball skills.
6: Then our winter training program is for those athletes who maybe don't want to travel but are looking to, you know, fine-tune their skills, elevate their game, still stay active in the sport. And so with our winter training program, we have athletes as young as U9 all the way up until U17 who are involved with that program. It runs twice a month, every other Sunday in Weyburn.
1: She says each session focuses on a different area of the game. Her softball hub is also taking drop-ins for individual sessions.
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1: Cloud cover this morning, but clearing this afternoon, high 18. Becoming partly cloudy this evening. It's going down to +4 tonight. Clouds moving out again in the morning with a high of 23 for tomorrow. A mix of sun and cloud and a high of 19 on Saturday. Cloudy skies with a possibility of showers on Sunday with a high of 7, and rain for Thanksgiving Monday with a high of 6 degrees. 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

Love on Magic 103. I'm Dara. It is 7:40 this Thursday. Warming up to about 18 degrees. We have weather in just a few. First, it's Better Day.

0: Saturday on Magic 103. I'm Dara Curry. Good morning and happy Thursday. 18 degrees for our high. We're hovering closer to that 6-degree mark. And we, of course, are ready to go with another impossible question. Roughly 20% of people say they keep this for sentimental reasons. What could it be? Call or text your answer in 306-848-1035. First one through with the correct answer will be named today's Impossible Question Genius and be treated to some delicious Pump Jacks. A friendly reminder, if you've won anything in the past 2 weeks, let's allow others the same opportunity. 848-1035, roughly 20% of people keep this for sentimental reasons. What could it be?
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7: Cloudy skies this morning, clearing this afternoon. We'll see a high of 18 degrees. A few clouds rolling in this evening with a low of +4. Clearing in the morning tomorrow with a high of 23. And a mix of sun and cloud on Saturday with a high of 19. 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
3: Yes, good morning. We just had Somber in there with My Body Isn't Ready. We are continuing today's impossible question. Roughly 20% of people keep this for sentimental reasons. What could it be? I thought today would be a tricky one, but Sandy was on it. Sandy Heisler said clothes. Yeah, different articles of clothing. That's it. Congrats to Sandy. Today's impossible question genius.

0: Devin Cole, Serial Kisser. It's on Magic 103. I'm Dara. It is 7:50 this Thursday, warming up to about 18 degrees today. Once again, a huge congrats to Sandy Heisler. Today's impossible question genius correctly figured out that 20% of people are keeping clothes for sentimental reasons. And I didn't know what they meant initially, but then I started thinking about the things that are in my closet and how I have a bunny hug in there that was my grandma's. I have one shirt that was from my school. Yeah, I can see keeping some clothes for sentimental reasons. We'll have another impossible question bright and early tomorrow morning.
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2: Thanksgiving dinner costing more this year than last year. We'll be hearing from Dr. Sylvain Charlebois with the Dalhousie University's Agri-Food Analytics Lab. 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Our own Larissa McEwen will have more on that in just a few. Stay tuned.
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2: Good morning. I'm Marna McManus. 29 collisions resulting in 37 deaths on Saskatchewan roads in just July and August. Operations Officer for Saskatchewan RCMP Traffic Services, Inspector Lee Kinnelson, says this is a year-over-year increase of around 50%. He says police need drivers' help in keeping the roads safe.
3: I'll boil it down to those four easy things that we all can do. Don't drive impaired. If you wonder if you're impaired, you probably are. When you drive, put away that cell phone, put your seatbelt on, and slow down.
2: In spite of temperatures falling and the possibility of snowy and icy conditions moving in, Kinnelson says RCMP expects collision numbers to decline as the majority of collisions occur during the summer. Kinnelson says RCMP officers will continue enforcement efforts to correct unsafe driving behavior. Students thinking about a career in agriculture are being given a chance to put their ideas in front of the industry and potentially pick up some scholarship money along the way. Here's Discover Weyburn's Larissa McEwen with more.
4: The 2027 Agriculture Student Scholarship is now open to Saskatchewan students planning to continue their education in the field. This year, students are being asked to focus on solutions to challenges in agriculture. That leaves room for ideas around technology, education, collaboration, and how the industry connects with the public. There are four scholarships available, including a $6,000 grand prize and three awards worth $3,000 each. Students can enter with a three-minute video or a 1,000-word essay. Applications are open until March 1st.
2: That Thanksgiving dinner may cost a little more this year, and food prices could keep climbing after the holiday as well. Dr. Sylvain Charlebois with Dalhousie University's Agri-Food Analytics Lab says higher diesel prices are putting pressure on the entire food supply chain.
5: Diesel is impacting everything, will impact everything in a grocery store. So that's why we're bracing for some higher prices down the road.
2: Charlebois says the connection between diesel and food prices remains strong, which could mean more pressure on grocery bills later this fall and into the winter. He says the tab for a family of four is expected to be about $300 higher. Cam Burney inducted into the Saskatchewan Broadcasting Hall of Fame yesterday. A key part of his broadcasting career was rooted in sports broadcasting, including being the play-by-play voice of the Weyburn Red Wings for 10 years. This continues in his involvement in local sports, particularly as a Level 3 hockey official. Kyle Hoyam has shared the ice with Burney as an official.
6: Cam always, always kept it fun. There was never a moment too big for Cam to not find the joy in it. He had our officiating back, no matter what. It was a real joy and honor to share the ice with Cam.
2: Hoyam says he grew up hearing Burney as the voice of the Wings, and he views officiating with him as a full circle moment. For these stories and more, visit discoverweyburn.com.
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2: Her Softball Hub is bringing athletes from across Southeast Saskatchewan to Weyburn for its first winter season. Co-founder Morgan Walters says the organization saw strong interest in its September tryouts, leading to four travel teams.
8: We have our winter travel teams, and so we held our tryouts for that in September, and we had a massive amount of kids that were interested in coming to our tryouts, and we ended up picking four teams. We have a 10U team, 12U, 14, and an 18U team.
2: Athletes are coming from communities including Estevan, Yorkton, Moose Jaw, Lumsden, and the Carnduff area. Travel teams will compete in U.S. tournaments this winter, while they also run training sessions in Weyburn every other Sunday through March. The Richardson Pioneer Weyburn Red Wings picking up a big road win last night, defeating the Melfort Mustangs 4-2 at the Northern Lights Palace. Jackson Doyle got Weyburn on the board first, 7 minutes into the opening period, followed by Jace Harder's first of the night to build a quick two-goal lead. Melfort responded late in the first and tied it early in the second, but Harder answered just 1 minute later with his second goal of the game, which stood as the game winner. Callis Pierce sealed the victory with a late empty netter. Goaltender Nate Stevens was solid between the pipes, stopping 29 of 31 shots to earn the win as Weyburn improved to 4-3 on the season. The Red Wings are staying on the road today with a back-to-back series against the LaRonge Ice Wolves tomorrow and Saturday. Catch all the action live on Great Plains Ford, Red Wing Radio, Country 106.7. Voice of the Wings Dylan Fiesel will have the call, beginning with the pregame show both nights at 7:15.
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2: Cloud cover this morning, but clearing this afternoon, high 18. Becoming partly cloudy this evening. It's going down to +4 tonight. Clouds moving out again in the morning with a high of 23 for tomorrow. A mix of sun and cloud and a high of 19 on Saturday. Cloudy skies with a possibility of showers on Sunday with a high of 7. And rain for Thanksgiving Monday with a high of 6 degrees. 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

0: Zara Larson, it's Midnight Sun on Magic 103. I'm Dara. Good morning. It is just after 8 o'clock this Thursday, and it's almost time for the kids to get ready for school. It is day one in the elementary schools at Legacy Park. They have grade 6 boys and girls volleyball and grade 5 and 6 performing arts club. And at St. Mike's, they have hot lunch today. That's it for the kids. Enjoy it.
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5: Cloudy skies this morning, clearing this afternoon. We'll see a high of 18 degrees. A few clouds rolling in this evening with a low of plus 4. Clearing in the morning tomorrow with a high of 23. And a mix of sun and cloud on Saturday with a high of 19. 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
0: 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It's 8:15. I'm Dara Curry. Good morning and happy Thursday. 18 degrees for our high. We have weather in just a few. First, it's Lewis Capaldi.

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1: Louis Capaldi, Before You Go on Magic 103. How's it going, Dara? It is 20 after 8, and we have some birthdays to celebrate, starting with a few celebrities. Bruno Mars, who we just heard from a few minutes ago, celebrating 41. Bella Thorne is 29. Matt Damon celebrating 56. And Sigourney Weaver celebrating 77. Over to some local celebrities with the Magic 103 Birthday Club. Happy birthday, Marcia Johnson, celebrating 44. That one from Darren, Kara, and Patrick. Curtis Robertson celebrating 37 today. That one from Connor, Scarlett, Marcy, and Topper. Happy birthday, Asher McKenzie from Grandma and Grandpa. Ariana Carter celebrating 8 today. That one from Amy, Ernie, Uncle Nanny, Ozzy, Mariah, and Grayson. And Chara Shape celebrating 35 today. That one from your friends and family. Hey, as always, if you know someone celebrating a birthday, anniversary, or just a big life event, you can let us know on the Birthday and Anniversary Club on discoverwayburn.com.
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0: every single time I get that song out of my head, it plays again. It's Taylor Swift and her latest, Patient Zero. I'm Dara. It's just about 8:30. We've got your Discover Waiver news in just a few. First, we are going to hear from Alessia Cara.
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2: Weyburn's Cam Burney inducted into the Saskatchewan Broadcasting Hall of Fame yesterday. We'll be hearing from our current voice of the Wings, Dylan Fiesel, on the example Cam has set. And Inspector Nika Nelson with the Saskatchewan RCMP Traffic Services shares on the spiking numbers for collisions this summer. These stories and more in just a few short moments. You can also get the latest on Discover Weyburn.
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1: Good morning. I'm Marna McManus. July and August mark the time of year when collision numbers peak on Saskatchewan highways. This year, 29 collisions were reported, resulting in 37 deaths in those 2 months alone. Operations Officer for Saskatchewan RCMP Traffic Services, Inspector Lee Kinelson, says numbers are expected to decline now that fall has arrived.
2: Based on previous years, we expect a gradual reduction in the number of fatal collisions in the coming months, so leading into that fall and into that winter. And what we've seen in the past is, you know, people start to slow down, start to get to that routine, get to back to that normal.
1: Officers will still continue enforcement efforts, but Kinelson says they need drivers to help ensure safety on the Saskatchewan roadways. He says the four main points is to drive sober, put your cell phone away, wear a seatbelt, and slow down. Students in Saskatchewan with plans to study agriculture next year can apply now for a scholarship worth up to $6,000. Discover Weyburn's Larissa McEwen has the details.
3: The 2027 Agriculture Student Scholarships are accepting applications with four awards available. The program is putting the focus on ideas this year, asking students to come up with solutions to challenges facing agriculture. That could include everything from technological innovation to finding new ways to educate or engage the public. The grand prize is $6,000 with three $3,000 runner-up awards also available. The scholarships are open to grade 12 students and recent graduates planning to pursue agriculture-related post-secondary education. Students have until March 1st to submit either a 3-minute video or a 1,000-word essay.
1: Will putting together a traditional Thanksgiving dinner also put the pressure on your wallet? Dr. Sylvain Charlebois with Dalhousie University's Agri-Food Analytics Lab says if you're planning a turkey dinner this weekend, you should expect to pay more than you did last year.
4: We are expecting the Thanksgiving dinner to be about 10% more expensive, and that's due to the bird being more expensive. The poultry sector has been under tremendous pressure in the last little while.
1: He says part of the pressure is coming from higher fuel costs. Weyburn's Cam Burney was inducted into the Saskatchewan Broadcasting Hall of Fame yesterday. It considered Burney's 30 years of broadcasting experience in Weyburn, as well as 10 years as play-by-play voice of the Weyburn Red Wings. Current voice of the Wings, Dylan Fiesel, says Cam's example has been instrumental to him as an up-and-coming broadcaster.
5: Just seeing Cam and the way he conducts himself through the lobby, and that was one of my biggest things that I learned too, that you can have the best play-by-play voice in the world, the best goal calls, but how you conduct yourself in the community is truly what matters, and it's how people will remember you.
1: Burney began his career in Weyburn as a news announcer and morning show co-host before moving into a leadership position with Golden West. For these stories and more, visit discoverweyburn.com.
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1: Jace Harder leading the offensive charge last night as the Richardson Pioneer Weyburn Red Wings took care of business on the road, earning a 4-2 victory over the Melfort Mustangs. Weyburn jumped out to an early 2-0 advantage in the first period thanks to goals from Jackson Doyle and Harder. After Melfort rallied back to tie the game early in the second, Harder answered right back, scoring his fourth goal of the season just 60 seconds later to restore the Red Wings' lead for good. Callis Pierce capped off the night with an unassisted empty net goal in the final seconds. Weyburn's penalty kill was sharp, holding Melfort empty-handed on 6 power play opportunities, while Nate Stevens turned aside 29 shots in goal. Next up, the Wings travel to LaRonge for a 2-game weekend set against the Ice Wolves this Friday and Saturday. You can listen live on Great Plains Ford Red Wing Radio, Country 106.7, with Voice of the Wings Dylan Fiesel kicking off with the pregame show at 7:15. Her softball hub holding its first winter training session in Weyburn this past weekend as the organization gets its winter programming underway. Co-founder Morgan Walter says the program is designed to help athletes keep working on their softball skills.
6: Then our winter training program is for those athletes who maybe don't want to travel but are looking to, you know, fine-tune their skills, elevate their game, still stay active in the sport. And so with our winter training program, we have athletes as young as U9 all the way up until U17 who are involved with that program. It runs twice a month, every other Sunday in Weyburn.
1: She says each session focuses on a different area of the game. Her softball hub is also taking drop-ins for individual sessions.
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1: Cloud cover this morning, but clearing this afternoon. High 18. Becoming partly cloudy this evening. It's going down to +4 tonight. Clouds moving out again in the morning with a high of 23 for tomorrow. A mix of sun and cloud and a high of 19 on Saturday. Cloudy skies with a possibility of showers on Sunday with a high of 7 and rain for Thanksgiving Monday with a high of 6 degrees. 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

103. Dara, good morning. Well, Thursday is here. We're expecting temperatures around 18 degrees today. Currently closer to that 6-degree mark. We have weather details in just a few. We'll also let you know what's up today. First, it's Avril Lavigne. I'm with you.

0: Avril Lavigne, I'm with you. It's on Magic 103. It's 8:42. I'm Dara Curry. Good morning as you get ready to head out the door.
1: What's up, Weber?
0: Well, there is Area 1 garbage pickup today and Area 4 recycling pickup. Over the library, they have Kid Ventures. They are doing glitter spider webs. And we, of course, are continuing our ZOMG scavenger hunt. We'll have more on that a little bit later on this morning. That's what's up. We've got music in just a moment from Olivia Rodrigo.
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7: Cloudy skies this morning, clearing this afternoon. We'll see a high of 18 degrees. A few clouds rolling in this evening with a low of plus 4. Clearing in the morning tomorrow with a high of 23. And a mix of sun and cloud on Saturday with a high of 19. 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

0: Naomi Sharon, Was It Ever Love on Magic 103. It's 8:51. I'm Dara Curry. Good morning. Well, Thursday is here. We're expecting temperatures to reach about 18 degrees, currently closer to that 6-degree mark. We do have your full forecast in just a few. We'll also hear from Train.
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2: 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The Richardson Pioneer Weyburn Red Wings with a big road win last night. 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
2: Good morning. I'm Marna McManus. The Saskatchewan RCMP report collision fatalities have nearly doubled year over year this past summer, with 29 collisions resulting in 37 deaths in July and August alone. Traffic Services Operation Officer Inspector Nick Nelson says these numbers are part of a rising trend.
3: Unsafe driving behaviors continue to have deadly consequences. Safe driving behaviors can save your life. We will continue to remove those unsafe drivers from our Saskatchewan roadways. But again, we need your help as well to stop this rise in fatal collisions.
2: Entering the fall and winter months, Knielsen says trends suggest there will be a decline in collisions. Still, he says police will continue to enforce driving laws and work to remove unsafe drivers from our roads. Saskatchewan students interested in a future in agriculture have a chance to put their ideas forward for scholarship money. Discover Weyburn's Larissa McEwen has more.
4: Applications are now open for the 2027 Agriculture Student Scholarships, with four scholarships available. The grand prize is $6,000, while three runner-up scholarships are worth $3,000 each. This year's theme focuses on solutions to challenges in agriculture. Students can explore ideas involving technological innovation, collaboration, public engagement, or education. Applicants need to submit either a three-minute video or 1,000-word essay, must be in grade 12 or have graduated within the past two school years, and plan to pursue agriculture-related post-secondary education in fall 2027. The deadline to apply is March 1st.
2: Will putting together a traditional Thanksgiving dinner also put pressure on your wallet? Dr. Sylvain Charlebois with Dalhousie University's Agri-Food Analytics Lab says if you're planning a turkey dinner this weekend, you should expect to pay more than you did a year ago.
5: We're expecting the Thanksgiving dinner to be about 10% more expensive, and that's due to the bird being more expensive. The poultry sector has been under tremendous pressure in the last little while.
2: Part of the pressure, he says, is coming from higher fuel costs, with more consumers turning to poultry as other proteins remain expensive. The Saskatchewan Association of Broadcasters inducted Weyburn's Cam Burney into the Hall of Fame yesterday. Greg Happ knows Burney as a fellow hockey official, and he says the passion and attention to detail he brings to the ice carries into his successes across his life and career.
6: When I think of Cam, I think of a guy that just really engaged and really passionate about whatever he does. He's really community oriented. Everything he does to, you know, a really high standard.
2: Alongside 30 years with Golden West Radio here in Weyburn, Burney was the play-by-play voice of the Weyburn Red Wings from 1996 to 2006, where he was named the SJHL Media Member of the Year the same year he called the historic 2005 RBC Cup Final. For these stories and more, visit discoverweyburn.com.
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2: Her Softball Hub is bringing athletes from across southeast Saskatchewan to Weyburn for its first winter season. Co-founder Morgan Walters says the organization saw strong interest in its September tryouts, leading to four travel teams.
7: We have our winter travel teams, and so we held our tryouts for that in September, and we had a massive amount of kids that were interested in coming to our tryouts, and we ended up picking four teams. We have a 10U team, 12U, 14, and an 18U team.
2: Athletes are coming from communities including Estevan, Yorkton, Moose Jaw, Lumsden, and the Carnduff area. Travel teams will compete in U.S. tournaments this winter, while they also run training sessions in Weyburn every other Sunday through March. The Richardson Pioneer Weyburn Red Wings picking up a big road win last night, defeating the Melfort Mustangs 4-2 at the Northern Lights Palace. Jackson Doyle got Weyburn on the board first, 7 minutes into the opening period, followed by Jace Harder's first of the night to build a quick two-goal lead. Melfort responded late in the first and tied it early in the second, but Harder answered just 1 minute later with his second goal of the game, which stood as the game winner. Callis Pierce sealed the victory with a late empty netter. Goaltender Nate Stevens was solid between the pipes, stopping 29 of 31 shots to earn the win as Weyburn improved to 4-3 on the season. The Red Wings are staying on the road today with a back-to-back series against the LaRonge Ice Wolves tomorrow and Saturday. Catch all the action live on Great Plains Ford, Red Wing Radio, Country 106.7. Voice of the Wings Dylan Fiesel will have the call, beginning with the pregame show both nights at 7:15.
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2: Cloud cover this morning, but clearing this afternoon. High 18. Becoming partly cloudy this evening. It's going down to +4 tonight. Clouds moving out again in the morning with a high of 23 for tomorrow. A mix of sun and cloud and a high of 19 on Saturday. Cloudy skies with a possibility of showers on Sunday with a high of 7. And rain for Thanksgiving Monday with a high of 6 degrees. 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
4: Cloudy skies this morning, clearing this afternoon. We'll see a high of 18 degrees. A few clouds rolling in this evening with a low of plus 4. Clearing in the morning tomorrow with a high of 23. And a mix of sun and cloud on Saturday with a high of 19. 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
12: Cloudy skies this morning, clearing this afternoon. We'll see a high of 18 degrees. A few clouds rolling in this evening with a low of plus 4. Clearing in the morning tomorrow with a high of 23. And a mix of sun and cloud on Saturday with a high of 19. 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
2: Good morning. I'm Marna McManus. 29 collisions resulting in 37 deaths on Saskatchewan roads in just July and August. Operations Officer for Saskatchewan RCMP Traffic Services, Inspector Lee Kinnelson, says this is a year-over-year increase of around 50%. He says police need drivers' help in keeping the roads safe.
3: I'll boil it down to those four easy things that we all can do. Don't drive impaired. If you wonder if you're impaired, you probably are. When you drive, put away that cell phone, put your seatbelt on, and slow down.
2: In spite of temperatures falling and the possibility of snowy and icy conditions moving in, Kinnelson says RCMP expects collision numbers to decline as the majority of collisions occur during the summer. Kinnelson says RCMP officers will continue enforcement efforts to correct unsafe driving behavior. Students thinking about a career in agriculture are being given a chance to put their ideas in front of the industry and potentially pick up some scholarship money along the way. Here's Discover Weyburn's Larissa McEwen with more.
4: The 2027 Agriculture Student Scholarship is now open to Saskatchewan students planning to continue their education in the field. This year, students are being asked to focus on solutions to challenges in agriculture. That leaves room for ideas around technology, education, collaboration, and how the industry connects with the public. There are four scholarships available, including a $6,000 grand prize and three awards worth $3,000 each. Students can enter with a three-minute video or a 1,000-word essay. Applications are open until March 1st.
2: That Thanksgiving dinner may cost a little more this year, and food prices could keep climbing after the holiday as well. Dr. Sylvain Charlebois with Dalhousie University's Agri-Food Analytics Lab says higher diesel prices are putting pressure on the entire food supply chain.
5: Diesel is impacting everything, will impact everything in a grocery store. So that's why we're bracing for some higher prices down the road.
2: Charlebois says the connection between diesel and food prices remains strong, which could mean more pressure on grocery bills later this fall and into the winter. He says the tab for a family of four is expected to be about $300 higher. Cam Burney inducted into the Saskatchewan Broadcasting Hall of Fame yesterday. A key part of his broadcasting career was rooted in sports broadcasting, including being the play-by-play voice of the Weyburn Red Wings for 10 years. This continues in his involvement in local sports, particularly as a Level 3 hockey official. Kyle Hoyam has shared the ice with Burney as an official.
6: Cam always, always kept it fun. There was never a moment too big for Cam to not find the joy in it. He had our officiating back, no matter what. It was a real joy and honor to share the ice with Cam.
2: Hoyam says he grew up hearing Burney as the voice of the Wings, and he views officiating with him as a full circle moment. For these stories and more, visit discoverweyburn.com.
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2: Jace Harder leading the offensive charge last night as the Richardson Pioneer Weyburn Red Wings took care of business on the road, earning a 4-2 victory over the Melfort Mustangs. Weyburn jumped out to an early 2-0 advantage in the first period thanks to goals from Jackson Doyle and Harder. After Melfort rallied back to tie the game early in the second, Harder answered right back, scoring his fourth goal of the season just 60 seconds later to restore the Red Wings' lead for good. Callis Pierce capped off the night with an unassisted empty net goal in the final seconds. Weyburn's penalty kill was sharp, holding Melfort empty-handed on six power play opportunities, while Nate Stevens turned aside 29 shots in goal. Next up, the Wings travel to LaRonge for a two-game weekend set against the Ice Wolves this Friday and Saturday. You can listen live on Great Plains Ford, Red Wing Radio, Country 106.7, with Voice of the Wings Dylan Fiesel kicking off with a pregame show at 7:15. Her softball hub holding its first winter training session in Weyburn this past weekend as the organization gets its winter programming underway. Co-founder Morgan Walter says the program is designed to help athletes keep working on their softball skills.
7: Then our winter training program is for those athletes who maybe don't want to travel but are looking to, you know, fine-tune their skills, elevate their game, still stay active in the sport. And so with our winter training program, we have athletes as young as U9 all the way up until U17 who are involved with that program. It runs twice a month, every other Sunday in Weyburn.
2: She says each session focuses on a different area of the game. Her softball hub is also taking drop-ins for individual sessions.
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2: Cloud cover this morning, but clearing this afternoon. High 18. Becoming partly cloudy this evening. It's going down to +4 tonight. Clouds moving out again in the morning with a high of 23 for tomorrow. A mix of sun and cloud and a high of 19 on Saturday. Cloudy skies with a possibility of showers on Sunday with a high of 7 and rain for Thanksgiving Monday with a high of 6 degrees. 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
5: Cloudy skies this morning, clearing this afternoon. We'll see a high of 18 degrees. A few clouds rolling in this evening with a low of plus 4. Clearing in the morning tomorrow with a high of 23. And a mix of sun and cloud on Saturday with a high of 19. 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
4: Cloudy skies this morning, clearing this afternoon. We'll see a high of 18 degrees. A few clouds rolling in this evening with a low of plus 4. Clearing in the morning tomorrow with a high of 23. And a mix of sun and cloud on Saturday with a high of 19. 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
1: Weyburn's Cam Burney inducted into the Saskatchewan Broadcasting Hall of Fame yesterday. We'll be hearing from our current voice of the Wings, Dylan Fiesel, on the example Cam has set. And Inspector Nika Nelson with the Saskatchewan RCMP Traffic Services shares on the spiking numbers for collisions this summer. These stories and more in just a few short moments. You can also get the latest on Discover Weyburn.
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2: Good morning. I'm Marna McManus. July and August mark the time of year when collision numbers peak on Saskatchewan highways. This year, 29 collisions were reported, resulting in 37 deaths in those 2 months alone. Operations Officer for Saskatchewan RCMP Traffic Services, Inspector Lee Kinnelson, says numbers are expected to decline now that fall has arrived.
3: Based on previous years, we expect a gradual reduction in the number of fatal collisions in the coming months, so leading into that fall and into that winter. And what we've seen in the past is, you know, people start to slow down, start to get to that routine, get back to that normal.
2: Officers will still continue enforcement efforts, but Kinnelson says they need drivers to help ensure safety on the Saskatchewan roadways. He says the four main points is to drive sober, put your cell phone away, wear a seatbelt, and slow down. Students in Saskatchewan with plans to study agriculture next year can apply now for a scholarship worth up to $6,000. Discover Weyburn's Larissa McEwen has the details.
4: The 2027 Agriculture Student Scholarships are accepting applications with four awards available. The program is putting the focus on ideas this year, asking students to come up with solutions to challenges facing agriculture. That could include everything from technological innovation to finding new ways to educate or engage the public. The grand prize is $6,000, with three $3,000 runner-up awards also available. The scholarships are open to grade 12 students and recent graduates planning to pursue agriculture-related post-secondary education. Students have until March 1st to submit either a 3-minute video or a 1,000-word essay.
2: Will putting together a traditional Thanksgiving dinner also put the pressure on your wallet? Dr. Sylvain Charlebois with Dalhousie University's Agri-Food Analytics Lab says if you're planning a turkey dinner this weekend, you should expect to pay more than you did last year.
5: We're expecting the Thanksgiving dinner to be about 10% more expensive, and that's due to the bird being more expensive. The poultry sector has been under tremendous pressure in the last little while.
2: He says part of the pressure is coming from higher fuel costs. Weyburn's Cam Burney was inducted into the Saskatchewan Broadcasting Hall of Fame yesterday. It considered Burney's 30 years of broadcasting experience in Weyburn, as well as 10 years as play-by-play voice of the Weyburn Red Wings. Current voice of the Wings, Dylan Fiesel, says Cam's example has been instrumental to him as an up-and-coming broadcaster.
6: Just seeing Cam and the way he conducts himself through the lobby, and that was one of my biggest things that I learned too, that you can have the best play-by-play voice in the world, the best goal calls, but how you conduct yourself in the community is truly what matters, and it's how people will remember you.
2: Burney began his career in Weyburn as a news announcer and morning show co-host before moving into a leadership position with Golden West. For these stories and more, visit discoverweyburn.com.
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2: Her Softball Hub is bringing athletes from across southeast Saskatchewan to Weyburn for its first winter season. Co-founder Morgan Walters says the organization saw strong interest in its September tryouts, leading to four travel teams.
7: We have our winter travel teams, and so we held our tryouts for that in September, and we had a massive amount of kids that were interested in coming to our tryouts, and we ended up picking four teams. We have a 10U team, 12U, 14, and an 18U team.
2: Athletes are coming from communities including Estevan, Yorkton, Moose Jaw, Lumsden, and the Carnduff area. Travel teams will compete in U.S. tournaments this winter, while they also run training sessions in Weyburn every other Sunday through March. The Richardson Pioneer Weyburn Red Wings picking up a big road win last night, defeating the Melfort Mustangs 4-2 at the Northern Lights Palace. Jackson Doyle got Weyburn on the board first, 7 minutes into the opening period, followed by Jace Harder's first of the night to build a quick 2-goal lead. Melfort responded late in the first and tied it early in the second, but Harder answered just 1 minute later with his second goal of the game, which stood as the game winner. Callis Pierce sealed the victory with a late empty netter. Goaltender Nate Stevens was solid between the pipes, stopping 29 of 31 shots to earn the win as Weyburn improved to 4-3 on the season. The Red Wings are staying on the road today with a back-to-back series against the LaRonge Ice Wolves tomorrow and Saturday. Catch all the action live on Great Plains Ford, Red Wing Radio, Country 106.7. Voice of the Wings, Dylan Fiesel, will have the call, beginning with the pregame show both nights at 7:15.
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2: Cloud cover this morning, but clearing this afternoon, high 18. Becoming partly cloudy this evening. It's going down to +4 tonight. Clouds moving out again in the morning with a high of 23 for tomorrow. A mix of sun and cloud and a high of 19 on Saturday. Cloudy skies with a possibility of showers on Sunday with a high of 7. And rain for Thanksgiving Monday with a high of 6 degrees. 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
4: Cloudy skies this morning, clearing this afternoon. We'll see a high of 18 degrees. A few clouds rolling in this evening with a low of plus 4. Clearing in the morning tomorrow with a high of 23. And a mix of sun and cloud on Saturday with a high of 19. 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
8: Cloudy skies this morning, clearing this afternoon. We'll see a high of 18 degrees. A few clouds rolling in this evening with a low of plus 4. Clearing in the morning tomorrow with a high of 23. And a mix of sun and cloud on Saturday with a high of 19. 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
2: Good afternoon. I'm Natasha Weeb. The Weyburn area will see a sharp drop in temperatures this weekend. Highs will be near 20 degrees to end the week before falling to single digits Sunday and Monday. Meteorologist Jennifer Cowell says the dip is thanks to a system moving in from the Yukon.
3: Basically, what's going on is as the system moves past southern Saskatchewan, it's going to first cause some precipitation, which will be probably during the day on Sunday. And then as it clears out to the south, it'll draw in some cold air from the north.
2: Temperatures will return to the fall average midweek, which is around 7 degrees cooler than current highs. The province released its weekly crop report showing strong numbers for the Weyburn area. Discover Weyburn's Derek Curry has the details.
4: Harvest is nearing completion in southeast Saskatchewan, with the Weyburn Census Division leading the region at 87% complete. Overall, southeast Saskatchewan is 77% harvested, Regina is at 82%, Mooseman at 73%, and Estevan at 63%. All winter cereal, triticale, and lentil crops in the Weyburn region are now harvested. Mustard is at 97% complete, while canola is at 72%, and soybeans are at 16%. Producers are now shifting toward fall field work, including drying grain, hauling bales, and moving livestock.
2: The Saskatchewan RCMP report collision fatalities have nearly doubled year over year this past summer, with 29 collisions resulting in 37 deaths in July and August alone. Operations Officer for Saskatchewan RCMP Traffic Services, Inspector Lee Knelson, says these numbers are part of a rising trend.
5: Unsafe driving behaviors continue to have deadly consequences. Safe driving behaviors can save your life. We will continue to remove those unsafe drivers from our Saskatchewan roadways. But again, we need your help as well to stop this rise in fatal collisions.
2: Entering the fall and winter months, Knelson says trends suggest there will be a decline in collisions. Still, he says police will continue to enforce driving laws and work to remove unsafe drivers from Saskatchewan roads. The 45th annual Weyburn Communathon is just 2 weeks away, and we're highlighting the eight community agencies that benefit from the annual telethon. Shannon Fodchuk with Southeast Advocates says the funding from Communathon is crucial for their programs.
6: Communathon funding is incredibly important to Southeast Advocates because it gives us the flexibility to just respond to the needs that we're seeing right here in our community. Part of Communathon funding will go again towards our driver's training program. Having a driver's license can make such a big difference. It can open doors to employment, education, and training, but it also gives people the independence.
2: Communathon will take place October 23rd and 24th. For these stories and more, visit discoverweyburn.com.
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2: The Richardson Pioneer Weyburn Red Wings had a strong start to their road trip, taking a 4-2 win over the Melfort Mustangs last night. Goaltender Nate Stevens made 29 saves on 31 shots. Following the game, head coach Cody Mabe said Stevens filled some gaps he saw in the defense.
7: Well, you know what? I wouldn't say we actually shut things down great tonight, but part of good defense is definitely your goalie. And so when we did have a breakdown, Stevie Mabe did a good job. I thought we were a little loose in the first period, gave up some breakaways, a couple two-on-ones, that kind of thing. I thought it got better as the game went on.
2: The Red Wings had a 2-1 lead by the end of the first period before ending the second frame 3-2 and adding an insurance goal in the final minute of the third period. Steven said the win came down to this strong start that they were then able to build on.
8: I thought the boys were great. Came out hard in the first period, set the tone hard. First three steps, that's what we talked about, was huge. The guys are laying their body out for me. It was a huge win.
2: The Red Wings are on the road to LaRonge tonight for games against the Ice Wolves on Friday and Saturday. Catch all the road action on Great Plains Ford, Red Wing Radio, Country 106.7.
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2: Clear skies this afternoon with a high of 18. Becoming partly cloudy this evening with a low of +4. Skies clearing tomorrow morning with a high of 23. A mix of sun and clouds on Saturday with a high of 19. Sunday will be cloudy with the possibility of showers and high of 7. And rain falling on Monday with a high of 6. I'm Natasha Weeb. 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

One more sleep, and we're into the Thanksgiving long weekend. I'm Ken O'Neill. Happy pre-Friday. Taylor Swift, Patient Zero.

0: Zayna and Hooked with Ken O'Neill. Taylor Swift in there before that. She's officially taken over the Billboard Hot 100. After 24 weeks at number one, Ella Langley's Choosin' Texas has been knocked down to number two by that new song, Patient Zero. Swift's songs Cleveland, Babylon, and Pink Clouding grabbed the next three spots, meaning she holds down four of the top five songs in the Hot 100. Crazy. Olivia Rodrigo's next.
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7: You can bring out your cozy sweaters for Thanksgiving this year with a sharp temperature drop forecasted for the weekend. Skies will be clear this afternoon with a high of 18 before some clouds move in for the evening with a low of plus 4. Clearing tomorrow morning with a high of 23 and a mix of sun and clouds on Saturday with a high of 19. I'm Natasha Weeb. Stay weather ready and stream us anywhere by downloading the Discover Weyburn app.
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a TikTok trend involving whole zucchini? Yep. We'll dive into that in about 7 minutes. I'm Ken O'Neill. Here's Raven Lanay.

0: The Weeknd and Daft Punk, Starboy with Ken O'Neill. There's a new TikTok hack that you might be interested in. People are boiling entire zucchini until it's soft and then eating it straight off the plate with, you know, butter, salt, maybe some chili flakes. The videos are getting attention because of how oddly satisfying and surprisingly funny they are to watch. Are you in or you out? Me? I'm out. I'm more of a texture guy. Mush is not appealing at all to me. Miley is coming up.
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4: 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Author Pamela LaRocque will be coming twice to the branch this month. On Tuesday, October 6th, she'll be coming for a meet and greet. And on Saturday, October 24th, she'll be coming to read from her new book on grief, Intentional Healing, Intentional Living. 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
7: A sharp drop in temperatures this weekend will shift the Weyburn area back to average fall temperatures next week. It'll be clear this afternoon with a high of 18 before becoming partly cloudy this evening with a low of plus 4. Clearing tomorrow morning with a high of 23 and a mix of sun and clouds on Saturday with a high of 19. I'm Natasha Weeb. Find the area's official forecast and stream us anywhere on the Discover Weyburn app.
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2: Good afternoon. I'm Natasha Weeb. Weyburn residents should soak up the warm weather while they can, with highs dipping to single digits Sunday and Monday. While temperatures will return to seasonal next week, meteorologist Jennifer Cowell says this average is cooler than current highs.
3: One thing to note is that the 21s that you're going to be seeing this weekend are actually atypical for this time of year. Though it feels like it's quite a swing to go between those two temperatures, the 21, it's actually 7 degrees above what's considered to be normal for this time of year in Weyburn.
2: The temperature shift is thanks to cold temperatures following a system moving southeast from the Yukon over the Prairie Provinces. Harvest progress in the Weyburn area is ahead of the rest of southeast Saskatchewan, with 87% of crops now in the bin. Discover Weyburn's Dara Curry takes a look at the latest provincial crop report.
4: Southeast Saskatchewan is 77% complete harvest, with Regina at 82%, Mooseman at 73%, and Estevan at 63%. Field peas are 99% harvested in the region, while chickpeas are at 90%. Among spring cereals, 98% of barley has been harvested, along with 87% of durum and 81% of oats. Crop yields remain close to provincial averages, with hard red spring wheat estimated at 48 bushels per acre.
2: 29 collisions resulted in 37 deaths on Saskatchewan roads in July and August. Operations Officer for Saskatchewan RCMP Traffic Services, Inspector Lee Knelson, says this is a year-over-year increase of around 50%. He says police need drivers' help in keeping the roads safe.
5: I'll boil it down to those four easy things that we all can do. Don't drive impaired. If you wonder if you're impaired, you probably are. When you drive, put away that cell phone, put your seatbelt on, and slow down.
2: Despite falling temperatures and the possibility of snowy and icy conditions moving in, Knelson said RCMP expects collision numbers to decline, as the majority of collisions occur in the summer. Knelson said RCMP officers will continue enforcement efforts to correct unsafe driving behavior. The 45th annual Weyburn Communathon is just 2 weeks away, and we're highlighting the eight community agencies that benefit from the annual telethon. Shannon Fodchuk with Southeast Advocate says their whole team gets involved in the annual event.
6: Communathon is also really important to us because we're not just a recipient of the funding. Our staff are very involved in helping make Communathon happen. We have staff participating on a number of committees and initiatives leading up to the event. Our staff are out in the community helping with those activities throughout the weeks leading up to Communathon. Most of our staff volunteer during the event itself, and we have staff members who spend the full 30 hours of Communathon volunteering.
2: Communathon will take place October 23rd and 24th. For these stories and more, visit discoverweyburn.com.
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2: The Richardson Pioneer Weyburn Red Wings defeated the Melfort Mustangs 4-2 last night, marking a strong start to the team's road trip north. Head coach Cody Mapes said the win is the result of the team's development as the early season continues.
7: Well, I think we just got to keep building from our net out. We did a good job in practice with, you know, really working on our D-zone structure, working on routes, and I thought that paid off a lot tonight. You know, I'm excited about the growth that we've had over the last 48 hours here, and, you know, just look to continue those details.
2: The Red Wings had a 2-1 lead by the end of the first period, before ending the second frame 3-2 and adding an insurance goal in the final minute of the third period. Red Wings forward Jace Harder scored 2 goals in the win. He credits his line mates for creating scoring opportunities.
8: Pretty good up and down the ice. I think they make it pretty easy for me, like kind of drag me into the fight, and just thank them for that. And, yeah, I got rewarded a couple times.
2: The Red Wings are on the road to LaRonge tonight for games against the Ice Wolves on Friday and Saturday. Catch all the road action on Great Plains Ford Red Wing Radio, Country 106.7.
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2: Clear skies this afternoon with a high of 18. Becoming partly cloudy this evening with a low of +4. Skies clearing tomorrow morning with a high of 23. A mix of sun and clouds on Saturday with a high of 19. Sunday will be cloudy with the possibility of showers and high of 7. And rain falling on Monday with a high of 6. I'm Natasha Weeb. 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
4: You can bring out your cozy sweaters for Thanksgiving this year with a sharp temperature drop forecasted for the weekend. Skies will be clear this afternoon with a high of 18 before some clouds move in for the evening with a low of plus 4. Clearing tomorrow morning with a high of 23 and a mix of sun and clouds on Saturday with a high of 19. I'm Natasha Weeb. 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

0: 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Ears on me. Everybody's listening? Perfect. We have a favor to ask.
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5: A sharp drop in temperatures this weekend will shift the Wayburn area back to average fall temperatures next week. It'll be clear this afternoon with a high of 18 before becoming partly cloudy this evening with a low of plus 4. Clearing tomorrow morning with a high of 23 and a mix of sun and clouds on Saturday with a high of 19. I'm Natasha Weeb. Find the area's official forecast and stream us anywhere on the Discover Wayburn app.
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0: Majid, Jordan, and Waves of Blue. Boston from Stella Lefty just before that. I'm Ken O'Neill. Post Malone and Morgan Wallen coming up. The cooler temperatures are bringing a change in the weather. Two of the three prairie provinces have snow or a snow-rain mix for at least some of the Thanksgiving long weekend. Nothing serious, but the snow is coming. Stay on top of the weather. Download our app and have the forecast at your fingertips.
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2: Good afternoon. I'm Natasha Weeb. A sharp drop in temperatures will follow a system from the Yukon moving over the prairies this Thanksgiving weekend. Meteorologist Jennifer Cowell explains the shift local residents can expect.
3: This is actually just a brief swing from hot to cold, and then it's going to go back to somewhere closer to seasonal. So we have 2 days of cold. Sunday and Monday look like they'll be colder than average, and then we have a swing back up to something that's considered to be seasonal, so probably between 12 and 14 degrees.
2: Highs on Sunday and Monday are forecasted to be in the mid-single digits. More details are coming up in the five-day forecast after sports. Limited rainfall allowed for solid harvest progress in the region last week. Discover Weyburn's Dara Curry has more on the latest numbers.
4: Harvest is progressing quickly around Weyburn, with the Census Division now 87% complete. All winter cereal, triticale, and lentils have been harvested, while field peas are 99% complete and chickpeas are at 90%. Oilseed harvest is moving more slowly. Mustard is 97% complete. Canola is at 72%. Flax is at 38%. And soybeans are just 16% harvested. Field conditions remain mostly adequate, with 87% of cropland topsoil moisture rated adequate. Limited rainfall last week allowed producers to continue combining and fall field work.
2: July and August mark the time of year when collision numbers peak. This year, Saskatchewan recorded 29 collisions, resulting in 37 deaths in those 2 months alone. Operations Officer for Saskatchewan RCMP Traffic Services, Inspector Lee Knelson, says numbers are expected to decline now that fall has arrived.
5: Based on previous years, we expect a gradual reduction in the number of fatal collisions in the coming months, so leading into that fall and into that winter. And what we've seen in the past is, you know, people start to slow down, start to get to that routine, get to back to that normal.
2: Still, officers will continue enforcement efforts, but Knelson says they need drivers' help to ensure safety on Saskatchewan roadways. He says the four main points is to drive sober, put your cell phone away, wear a seatbelt, and slow down. The 45th annual Weyburn Communathon is just 2 weeks away, and we're highlighting the eight community agencies that benefit from the annual telethon. Shannon Fawchuk with Southeast Advocates notes that donating to Communathon is more than just supporting one organization.
6: 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We are only one of eight organizations benefiting from Communathon.
2: Communathon will take place October 23rd and 24th. For these stories and more, visit discoverweyburn.com.
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2: The Richardson Pioneer Weyburn Red Wings had a strong start to their road trip, taking a 4-2 win over the Melfort Mustangs last night. Goaltender Nate Stevens made 29 saves on 31 shots. Following the game, head coach Cody Mapes said Stevens filled some gaps he saw in the defense.
7: Well, you know what? I wouldn't say we actually shut things down great tonight, but part of good defense is definitely your goalie. And so when we did have a breakdown, Stevie did a good job. I thought we were a little loose in the first period, gave up some breakaways, a couple 2-on-1s, that kind of thing. I thought it got better as the game went on.
2: The Red Wings had a 2-1 lead by the end of the first period before ending the second frame 3-2 and adding an insurance goal in the final minute of the third period. Steven said the win came down to this strong start that they were then able to build on.
8: I thought the boys were great, came out hard in the first period, set the tone hard. First three steps, that's what we talked about, was huge. Guys are laying their body out for me. It was a huge win.
2: The Red Wings are on the road to LaRonge tonight for games against the Ice Wolves on Friday and Saturday. Catch all the road action on Great Plains Ford, Red Wing Radio, Country 106.7.
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2: Clear skies this afternoon with a high of 18, becoming partly cloudy this evening with a low of plus 4. Skies clearing tomorrow morning with a high of 23. A mix of sun and clouds on Saturday with a high of 19. Sunday will be cloudy with the possibility of showers and high of 7. And rain falling on Monday with a high of 6. I'm Natasha Weeb. 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
3: You can bring out your cozy sweaters for Thanksgiving this year with a sharp temperature drop forecasted for the weekend. Skies will be clear this afternoon with a high of 18 before some clouds move in for the evening with a low of +4. Clearing tomorrow morning with a high of 23 and a mix of sun and clouds on Saturday with a high of 19. I'm Natasha Weeb. 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

Just because we're going into the long weekend doesn't mean there won't be an American Top 40 with Ryan Seacrest. Catch the countdown here Saturday afternoon at 2.

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7: A sharp drop in temperatures this weekend will shift the Weyburn area back to average fall temperatures next week. It'll be clear this afternoon with a high of 18 before becoming partly cloudy this evening with a low of plus 4. Clearing tomorrow morning with a high of 23 and a mix of sun and clouds on Saturday with a high of 19. I'm Natasha Weeb. Find the area's official forecast and stream us anywhere on the Discover Weyburn app.
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0: This sounds so weird. I'm Ken O'Neill. The award show celebrating the best of television, the Emmys, are leaving traditional TV. Starting next year, the Emmy Awards are moving to Prime Video as part of a new six-year deal with Amazon and the Television Academy. It's a big change. The Emmys have aired on broadcast TV networks since 1955. And they're not alone. The Oscars also leaving traditional TV and moving to YouTube in 2029.
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2: Good afternoon. I'm Natasha Weeb. The Weyburn area will see a sharp drop in temperatures this weekend. Highs will be near 20 degrees to end the week before falling to single digits Sunday and Monday. Meteorologist Jennifer Cowell says the dip is thanks to a system moving in from the Yukon.
3: Basically, what's going on is as the system moves past southern Saskatchewan, it's going to first cause some precipitation, which will be probably during the day on Sunday. And then as it clears out to the south, it'll draw in some cold air from the north.
2: Temperatures will return to the fall average midweek, which is around 7 degrees cooler than current highs. The province released its weekly crop report showing strong numbers for the Weyburn area. Discover Weyburn's Derek Curry has the details.
4: Harvest is nearing completion in southeast Saskatchewan, with the Weyburn Census Division leading the region at 87% complete. Overall, southeast Saskatchewan is 77% harvested, Regina is at 82%, Mooseman at 73%, and Estevan at 63%. All winter cereal, triticale, and lentil crops in the Weyburn region are now harvested. Mustard is at 97% complete, while canola is at 72%, and soybeans are at 16%. Producers are now shifting toward fall field work, including drying grain, hauling bales, and moving livestock.
2: The Saskatchewan RCMP report collision fatalities have nearly doubled year over year this past summer, with 29 collisions resulting in 37 deaths in July and August alone. Operations Officer for Saskatchewan RCMP Traffic Services, Inspector Lee Knelson, says these numbers are part of a rising trend.
5: Unsafe driving behaviors continue to have deadly consequences. Safe driving behaviors can save your life. We will continue to remove those unsafe drivers from our Saskatchewan roadways. But again, we need your help as well to stop this rise in fatal collisions.
2: Entering the fall and winter months, Knelson says trends suggest there will be a decline in collisions. Still, he says police will continue to enforce driving laws and work to remove unsafe drivers from Saskatchewan roads. The 45th annual Weyburn Communathon is just 2 weeks away, and we're highlighting the 8 community agencies that benefit from the annual telethon. Shannon Fodchuk with Southeast Advocates says the funding from Communathon is crucial for their programs.
6: Communathon funding is incredibly important to Southeast Advocates because it gives us the flexibility to just respond to the needs that we're seeing right here in our community. Part of Communathon funding will go again towards our driver's training program. Having a driver's license can make such a big difference. It can open doors to employment, education, and training, but it also gives people the independence.
2: Communathon will take place October 23rd and 24th. For these stories and more, visit discoverweyburn.com.
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2: The Richards and Pioneer Weyburn Red Wings defeated the Melfort Mustangs 4-2 last night, marking a strong start to the team's road trip north. Head coach Cody Mapes said the win is the result of the team's development as the early season continues.
7: Well, I think we just got to keep building from our net out. We did a good job in practice with, you know, really working on our D-zone structure, working on routes, and I thought that paid off a lot tonight. You know, I'm excited about the growth that we've had over the last 48 hours here, and, you know, just look to continue those details.
2: The Red Wings had a 2-1 lead by the end of the first period, before ending the second frame 3-2 and adding an insurance goal in the final minute of the third period. Red Wings forward Jace Harder scored 2 goals in the win. He credits his line mates for creating scoring opportunities.
8: Pretty good up and down the ice. I think they make it pretty easy for me, like kind of drag me into the fight, and just thank them for that. And, yeah, I got rewarded a couple times.
2: The Red Wings are on the road to LaRonge tonight for games against the Ice Wolves on Friday and Saturday. 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
2: Clear skies this afternoon with a high of 18, becoming partly cloudy this evening with a low of +4. Skies clearing tomorrow morning with a high of 23, a mix of sun and clouds on Saturday with a high of 19. Sunday will be cloudy with the possibility of showers and high of 7, and rain falling on Monday with a high of 6. I'm Natasha Weeb. 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
1: Control Alt Delete, that's Rev. I'm Ken O'Neill. Zara Larson's Midnight Sun is coming up. Have you been paying attention to the Lotto Max jackpot? It just doesn't get any bigger than this. Tomorrow night's draw is absolute the max. $80 million, which is crazy money. Can you imagine that? On top of that, 14 max million dollar draws and 80 $100,000 draws. Going into the long weekend with some big money? Yeah, that'd make me thankful.
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3: You can bring out your cozy sweaters for Thanksgiving this year with a sharp temperature drop forecasted for the weekend. Skies will be clear this afternoon with a high of 18 before some clouds move in for the evening with a low of plus 4. Clearing tomorrow morning with a high of 23 and a mix of sun and clouds on Saturday with a high of 19. I'm Natasha Weeb. Stay weather ready and stream us anywhere by downloading the Discover Wayburn app.
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0: When you're ready to come home. Homesick. Jamie Fine with Ken O'Neill. Taylor Swift's Patient Zero is next. 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Until Saturday, the big focus is on something that we use every day, lithium-ion batteries. 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Make sure to use the right chargers and avoid charging damaged batteries or leaving them unattended. Charge smart, stay safe, prevent the spark before it becomes a fire.
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9: A sharp drop in temperatures this weekend will shift the Weyburn area back to average fall temperatures next week. It'll be clear this afternoon with a high of 18 before becoming partly cloudy this evening with a low of plus 4. Clearing tomorrow morning with a high of 23 and a mix of sun and clouds on Saturday with a high of 19. I'm Natasha Weeb. Find the area's official forecast and stream us anywhere on the Discover Weyburn app.
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0: Trevor Guthrie and Soundwave. I'm Ken O'Neill. In just a minute, Lola Young and Messi. Don't miss your 4 o'clock news update. And have you signed up for the daily news? 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
2: Above average highs are set to level out after a sharp drop in temperatures this week. Meteorologist Jennifer Cowell has more coming up. And in sports, the Richardson Pioneer Weyburn Red Wings with a strong start to their northern road trip. 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
2: Good afternoon. I'm Natasha Weeb. Weyburn residents should soak up the warm weather while they can, with highs dipping to single digits Sunday and Monday. While temperatures will return to seasonal next week, meteorologist Jennifer Cowell says this average is cooler than current highs.
3: One thing to note is that the 21s that you're going to be seeing this weekend are actually atypical for this time of year. Though it feels like it's quite a swing to go between those two temperatures, the 21, it's actually 7 degrees above what's considered to be normal for this time of year in Weyburn.
2: The temperature shift is thanks to cold temperatures following a system moving southeast from the Yukon over the Prairie Provinces. Harvest progress in the Weyburn area is ahead of the rest of southeast Saskatchewan, with 87% of crops now in the bin. Discover Weyburn's Derek Curry takes a look at the latest provincial crop report.
4: Southeast Saskatchewan is 77% complete harvest, with Regina at 82%, Mooseman at 73%, and Estevan at 63%. Field peas are 99% harvested in the region, while chickpeas are at 90%. Among spring cereals, 98% of barley has been harvested, along with 87% of durum and 81% of oats. Crop yields remain close to provincial averages, with hard red spring wheat estimated at 48 bushels per acre.
2: 29 collisions resulted in 37 deaths on Saskatchewan roads in July and August. Operations Officer for Saskatchewan RCMP Traffic Services, Inspector Lee Knelson, says this is a year-over-year increase of around 50%. He says police need drivers' help in keeping the roads safe.
5: I'll boil it down to those four easy things that we all can do. Don't drive impaired. If you wonder if you're impaired, you probably are. When you drive, put away that cell phone, put your seatbelt on, and slow down.
2: Despite falling temperatures and the possibility of snowy and icy conditions moving in, Knelson said RCMP expects collision numbers to decline, as the majority of collisions occur in the summer. Knelson said RCMP officers will continue enforcement efforts to correct unsafe driving behavior. The 45th annual Weyburn Communathon is just 2 weeks away, and we're highlighting the eight community agencies that benefit from the annual telethon. Shannon Fodchuk with Southeast Advocates says their whole team gets involved in the annual event.
6: Communathon is also really important to us because we're not just a recipient of the funding. Our staff are very involved in helping make Communathon happen. We have staff participating on a number of committees and initiatives leading up to the event. Our staff are out in the community helping with those activities throughout the weeks leading up to Communathon. Most of our staff volunteer during the event itself, and we have staff members who spend the full 30 hours of Communathon volunteering.
2: Communathon will take place October 23rd and 24th. For these stories and more, visit discoverweyburn.com.
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2: The Richardson Pioneer Weyburn Red Wings had a strong start to their road trip, taking a 4-2 win over the Melfort Mustangs last night. Goaltender Nate Stevens made 29 saves on 31 shots. Following the game, head coach Cody Mabe said Stevens filled some gaps he saw in the defense.
7: Well, you know what? I wouldn't say we actually shut things down great tonight, but part of good defense is definitely your goalie. And so when we did have a breakdown, Stevie did a good job. I thought we were a little loose in the first period, gave up some breakaways, a couple 2-on-1s, that kind of thing. I thought it got better as the game went on.
2: The Red Wings had a 2-1 lead by the end of the first period before ending the second frame 3-2 and adding an insurance goal in the final minute of the third period. Steven said the win came down to this strong start that they were then able to build on.
8: I thought the boys were great, came out hard in the first period, set the tone hard. First three steps, that's what we talked about, was huge. Guys are laying their body out for me. It was a huge win.
2: The Red Wings are on the road to LaRonge tonight for games against the Ice Wolves on Friday and Saturday. Catch all the road action on Great Plains Ford, Red Wing Radio, Country 106.7.
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2: Clear skies this afternoon with a high of 18, becoming partly cloudy this evening with a low of plus 4. Skies clearing tomorrow morning with a high of 23. A mix of sun and clouds on Saturday with a high of 19. Sunday will be cloudy with the possibility of showers and high of 7. And rain falling on Monday with a high of 6. I'm Natasha Weeb. 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

0: Chromeo, Jealous, I Ain't With You. It's Ken O'Neill. Welcome to Thursday afternoon. One more sleep, and then we're into the Thanksgiving long weekend. Dominic Fike and Baby Doll is next. There's only 3 weeks left in the CFL regular season. For week 19, two games tomorrow night. The Elks are in Hamilton, then Ottawa travels to BC. On Saturday, there's one game. Stampeders are in Winnipeg. There's no game Sunday, but Thanksgiving Monday, you can catch the Rough Riders in Montreal.
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4: You can bring out your cozy sweaters for Thanksgiving this year with a sharp temperature drop forecasted for the weekend. Skies will be clear this afternoon with a high of 18 before some clouds move in for the evening with a low of plus 4. Clearing tomorrow morning with a high of 23 and a mix of sun and clouds on Saturday with a high of 19. I'm Natasha Weeb. 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

0: Dancing in the Flames from the Weekend. I'm Ken O'Neill. Martin Garrix and Ed Sheeran next. 10 games tonight in the NHL. 5 Canadian teams are in action, including Nashville in Montreal. Vancouver visits Carolina. The Flyers will be looking for their first win in Ottawa. The Maple Leafs try their luck in Vegas. And I'm not planning a parade, but I'm hoping the worst team in the league, my Calgary Flames, will win one this season. Maybe against Colorado tonight.
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7: A sharp drop in temperatures this weekend will shift the Weyburn area back to average fall temperatures next week. It'll be clear this afternoon with a high of 18 before becoming partly cloudy this evening with a low of +4. Clearing tomorrow morning with a high of 23 and a mix of sun and clouds on Saturday with a high of 19. I'm Natasha Weeb. Find the area's official forecast and stream us anywhere on the Discover Weyburn app.
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1: Alessia Cara and Out of Love. Good afternoon. I'm Ken O'Neill. Dua Lipa and Houdini coming up. And don't miss your 5 o'clock local news update. 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

Ed Sheeran. 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
2: Good afternoon. I'm Natasha Weeb. A sharp drop in temperatures will follow a system from the Yukon moving over the prairies this Thanksgiving weekend. Meteorologist Jennifer Cowell explains the shift local residents can expect.
3: This is actually just a brief swing from hot to cold, and then it's going to go back to somewhere closer to seasonal. So we have 2 days of cold. Sunday and Monday look like they'll be colder than average, and then we have a swing back up to something that's considered to be seasonal, so probably between 12 and 14 degrees.
2: Highs on Sunday and Monday are forecasted to be in the mid-single digits. More details are coming up in the five-day forecast after sports. Limited rainfall allowed for solid harvest progress in the region last week. Discover Weyburn's Dara Curry has more on the latest numbers.
4: Harvest is progressing quickly around Weyburn, with the Census Division now 87% complete. All winter cereal, triticale, and lentils have been harvested, while field peas are 99% complete and chickpeas are at 90%. Oilseed harvest is moving more slowly. Mustard is 97% complete. Canola is at 72%. Flax is at 38%. And soybeans are just 16% harvested. Field conditions remain mostly adequate, with 87% of cropland topsoil moisture rated adequate. Limited rainfall last week allowed producers to continue combining and fall field work.
2: July and August mark the time of year when collision numbers peak. This year, Saskatchewan recorded 29 collisions, resulting in 37 deaths in those 2 months alone. Operations Officer for Saskatchewan RCMP Traffic Services, Inspector Lee Knelson, says numbers are expected to decline now that fall has arrived.
5: Based on previous years, we expect a gradual reduction in the number of fatal collisions in the coming months, so leading into that fall and into that winter. And what we've seen in the past is, you know, people start to slow down, start to get to that routine, get to back to that normal.
2: Still, officers will continue enforcement efforts, but Knelson says they need drivers' help to ensure safety on Saskatchewan roadways. He says the four main points is to drive sober, put your cell phone away, wear a seatbelt, and slow down. The 45th annual Weyburn Communathon is just 2 weeks away, and we're highlighting the eight community agencies that benefit from the annual telethon. Shannon Fodchuk with Southeast Advocates notes that donating to Communathon is more than just supporting one organization.
6: 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We are only one of eight organizations benefiting from Communathon.
2: Communathon will take place October 23rd and 24th. For these stories and more, visit discoverweyburn.com.
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2: The Richardson Pioneer Weyburn Red Wings defeated the Melfort Mustangs 4-2 last night, marking a strong start to the team's road trip north. Head coach Cody Mapes said the win is the result of the team's development as the early season continues.
7: Well, I think we just got to keep building from our net out. We did a good job in practice with, you know, really working on our D-zone structure, working on routes, and I thought that paid off a lot tonight. You know, I'm excited about the growth that we've had over the last 48 hours here, and, you know, just look to continue those details.
2: The Red Wings had a 2-1 lead by the end of the first period, before ending the second frame 3-2 and adding an insurance goal in the final minute of the third period. Red Wings forward Jace Harder scored 2 goals in the win. He credits his line mates for creating scoring opportunities.
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2: The Red Wings are on the road to LaRonge tonight for games against the Ice Wolves on Friday and Saturday. 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
2: Partly cloudy this evening with a low of +4. Clearing tomorrow morning with a high of 23. Cloudiness increasing on Saturday with a high of 17. Cloudy on Sunday with a high of 7. And Monday we'll see periods of rainfall and a high of 6. 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

0: Better to be loved, Francesco Yates. I'm Ken O'Neill. Taylor Swift from Toy Story 5 is next. We're only a day away now from the Thanksgiving long weekend. It's a big chance for family and friends to get together for a couple of days. If you're traveling this weekend, be safe on the highway and stay on top of the weather. 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
8: It'll be partly cloudy tonight with a low of +4, clearing tomorrow morning with a high of 23, and cloudiness increasing on Saturday with a high of 17. I'm Natasha Weeb. 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

0: Fifi Dobson and Stuttering. I'm Ken O'Neill. Olivia Rodrigo next. You know what's good news to me? The Nature Conservancy of Canada says it's good for the planet for us to leave our leaves where they fall. Yeah. It turns out my procrastination is saving the environment. All those crunchy leaves and messy flower beds, they act as 5-star winter resorts for bees, frogs, butterflies. So before you rake, or rather not rake, remember, you're not being lazy. You're being eco-friendly.
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10: It'll be partly cloudy tonight with a low of +4, clearing tomorrow morning with a high of 23. And cloudiness increasing on Saturday with a high of 17. I'm Natasha Weeb. Find the area's official forecast and stream us anywhere on the Discover Wayburn app.
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0: two punks in love with Ken O'Neill. Noah Kahan and Post Malone coming up next with Dial Drunk. And don't miss your next local news update. That's happening at 6.
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2: Above average highs are set to level out after a sharp drop in temperatures this week. Meteorologist Jennifer Cowell has more coming up. And in sports, the Richardson Pioneer Weyburn Red Wings with a strong start to their northern road trip. 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
3: 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People drive from hours away for these trucks, and it's worth the drive every single time. Yeehaw.
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2: Good evening. I'm Natasha Weeb. The Weyburn area will see a sharp drop in temperatures this weekend. Highs will be near 20 degrees to end the week before falling to single digits Sunday and Monday. Meteorologist Jennifer Cowell says the dip is thanks to a system moving in from the Yukon.
3: Basically, what's going on is as the system moves past southern Saskatchewan, it's going to first cause some precipitation, which will be probably during the day on Sunday. And then as it clears out to the south, it'll draw in some cold air from the north.
2: Temperatures will return to the fall average midweek, which is around 7 degrees cooler than current highs. The province released its weekly crop report showing strong numbers for the Weyburn area. Discover Weyburn's Derek Curry has the details.
4: Harvest is nearing completion in southeast Saskatchewan, with the Weyburn Census Division leading the region at 87% complete. Overall, southeast Saskatchewan is 77% harvested, Regina is at 82%, Mooseman at 73%, and Estevan at 63%. All winter cereal, triticale, and lentil crops in the Weyburn region are now harvested. Mustard is at 97% complete, while canola is at 72%, and soybeans are at 16%. Producers are now shifting toward fall field work, including drying grain, hauling bales, and moving livestock.
2: The Saskatchewan RCMP report collision fatalities have nearly doubled year over year this past summer, with 29 collisions resulting in 37 deaths in July and August alone. Operations Officer for Saskatchewan RCMP Traffic Services, Inspector Lee Knelson, says these numbers are part of a rising trend.
5: Unsafe driving behaviors continue to have deadly consequences. Safe driving behaviors can save your life. We will continue to remove those unsafe drivers from our Saskatchewan roadways. But again, we need your help as well to stop this rise in fatal collisions.
2: Entering the fall and winter months, Knelson says trends suggest there will be a decline in collisions. Still, he says police will continue to enforce driving laws and work to remove unsafe drivers from Saskatchewan roads. The 45th annual Weyburn Communathon is just 2 weeks away, and we're highlighting the 8 community agencies that benefit from the annual telethon. Shannon Fodchuk with Southeast Advocates says the funding from Communathon is crucial for their programs.
6: Communathon funding is incredibly important to Southeast Advocates because it gives us the flexibility to just respond to the needs that we're seeing right here in our community. Part of Communathon funding will go again towards our driver's training program. Having a driver's license can make such a big difference. It can open doors to employment, education, and training, but it also gives people the independence.
2: Communathon will take place October 23rd and 24th. 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
2: The Richardson Pioneer Weyburn Red Wings had a strong start to their road trip, taking a 4-2 win over the Melfort Mustangs last night. Goaltender Nate Stevens made 29 saves on 31 shots. Following the game, head coach Cody Mapes said Stevens filled some gaps he saw in the defense.
7: Well, you know what? I wouldn't say we actually shut things down great tonight, but part of good defense is definitely your goalie. And so when we did have a breakdown, Stevie did a good job. I thought we were a little loose in the first period, gave up some breakaways, a couple two-on-ones, that kind of thing. I thought it got better as the game went on.
2: The Red Wings had a 2-1 lead by the end of the first period before ending the second frame 3-2 and adding an insurance goal in the final minute of the third period. Steven said the win came down to this strong start that they were then able to build on.
8: I thought the boys were great. Came out hard in the first period, set the tone hard. First three steps, that's what we talked about, was huge. Guys are laying their body out for me. It was a huge win.
2: The Red Wings are on the road to LaRonge tonight for games against the Ice Wolves on Friday and Saturday. Catch all the road action on Great Plains Ford, Red Wing Radio, Country 106.7.
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2: Partly cloudy this evening with a low of +4, clearing tomorrow morning with a high of 23. Cloudiness increasing on Saturday with a high of 17, cloudy on Sunday with a high of 7, and Monday we'll see periods of rainfall and a high of 6. I'm Natasha Weeb. 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